105.7 The Bridge, your connection to hope and music. Jeremiah 29:11 says, "For I know the plans I have for you, declares the Lord, plans to give you hope and a future."

0: Maybe God's been showing you something this month. So take a look back. Or how about this summer? Or the past few months? Or the past year? What have you learned? What did God show you, huh? For me, it's time for me to take a step back from some things. I've been very busy, really the last 10 years, doing side things and side gigs and just filling up a lot of my time with extra busyness, and it's time for me to take a step back. Was it important work? Absolutely, of course it was, but there comes a time, a season, when you're like, you know what? I need to hit the pause button on some things, and it's okay. And maybe that's something you've learned recently, too. If so, share that. More people need to hear that. What have you learned this month, this summer? Recently.
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7: 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On the

right song at the right time, right words at the right time, and maybe these are some words you need to hear right now if you are in a waiting period. I don't like to wait for anything. I'm Dave Moore. I really don't, but sometimes we have to be in a waiting period, and maybe that's where you are right now. A waiting period is never a wasted period.

Every day is a gift. Psalms 118:24 says, "This is the day the Lord has made. Let us rejoice and be glad in it." 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

0: grateful for you.
1: And I'm Dave Moore. Hey, listen, if you need to reach out, if you need some prayer or anything tonight, maybe next week is a busy week for you. Maybe there's a lot going on at work or at school tomorrow. I don't know. You can always reach out for prayer. You can find me on Instagram. That's the best place to find me. Dave on the Radio. It's all one word, at Dave on the Radio. I'm Dave Moore. And that's it. It's just Dave on the Radio on Instagram. But reach out, say hi, and stay in touch, all right?
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0: 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Have a wonderful night. Have a great week ahead. And I say these words to you all the time because they're true. And you need to hear them. And people need to hear these words. You are loved. God loves you so much, all right? I've been saying that for years here. And also, I love these words, too, from Dolly Parton. Don't get so busy making a living that you forget to make a life. God bless you. Take care.
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I'm amazed by where I stand. Your cross is the proof that love made the first move.

0: Hey, happy autumn to you. I hope that you have found something fall-ish to surround yourself with, even if the weather isn't exactly what you want it to be right now, something that just feels cozy. Everyone else is into pumpkin spice drinks, and I just don't. I mean, I don't spend that kind of money on coffees or teas, and but here's what I did find. I did find that there is a cleaning product that is pumpkin spice. And I know that that sounds really weird, and it is kind of weird, but my house smells glorious. It smells like a pumpkin spice latte if you were to stretch out on the floor where I mopped with pumpkin spice Mr. Clean.
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5: 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More than words. Welcome to the bridge.

0: Maybe you've shed some tears recently. It seems like the older and more sentimental I get, the easier I fall into weeping. Sometimes it's because of appreciation of something, but certainly when things feel sad or heavy, I'm drawn to tears pretty quickly. And I had a friend kind of step alongside me recently when I could not stop crying. And she said, you know, there'll be a day where the Lord will wipe every tear. And she was talking about eternity. And I loved that she stepped in with a big picture perspective that helped me so much. And she turned the corner and she said, so one day we'll all be together and there'll be no problems. Who is it you can't wait to see? And I thought, man, that's such a great question. I immediately knew. I said, I cannot wait to see my husband again, Dan, and I can't wait to see my mom.
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0: Every day is a gift. Psalms 118:24 says, "This is the day the Lord has made. Let us rejoice and be glad in it." 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
1: They say sometimes you win some,

0: If you've ever made a decision out of fear, welcome to that club that I think you and I have a lot of company within, because don't we do that? Don't we react sometimes and think that we've got to figure it all out? And I've done that. I've done that to extremes in the past. And sometimes I have to live out, you know, the fallout from that. And maybe you do too. But what it gives me is inspiration, in the very least, for the next time I have to face something uncertain. And maybe that's where you are today. There's something that you just don't have the answer to. I know that it is best if I can pause and seek God's will before making any snap judgment or reacting out of fear. It says in Lamentations chapter 3, it says, "The Lord is good to those who wait for him, to the soul who seeks him."
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2: 2 Corinthians 10:4 says, "The weapons of our warfare are not of the flesh, but are powerful through God for the demolition of strongholds. We demolish arguments and every proud thing that is raised up against the knowledge of God, and we take every thought captive to obey Christ." We are among the most connected generation, but we're also the most anxious generation. There are a lot of destructive thoughts that come to our mind on a daily basis. Those thoughts, not every thought belongs in the mind of Christ. And as a believer, you have the mind of Christ. Take every thought captive. Make it obedient to Christ. Recognize when an intrusive thought comes into your mind and say, that does not belong there. And through the power of God working in me, I will claim that and take it captive to make it obedient to Christ. 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
4: 2 Corinthians 10:4 says, "The weapons of our warfare are not of the flesh, but are powerful through God for the demolition of strongholds. We demolish arguments and every proud thing that is raised up against the knowledge of God, and we take every thought captive to obey Christ." We are among the most connected generation, but we're also the most anxious generation. There are a lot of destructive thoughts that come to our mind on a daily basis. Those thoughts, not every thought belongs in the mind of Christ. And as a believer, you have the mind of Christ. Take every thought captive. Make it obedient to Christ. Recognize when an intrusive thought comes into your mind and say, that does not belong there. And through the power of God working in me, I will claim that and take it captive to make it obedient to Christ. 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

0: Every day is a gift. Psalms 118:24 says, "This is the day the Lord has made. 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
1: The story behind the song, Revival. Here's Jeremy Camp.
2: I was actually scrolling through Instagram and I saw all these people saying revival is happening now. There's sold out stadiums everywhere. And although I know that could happen from that, but really revival is, it starts with us. It starts with our heart saying, God, I want to walk in purity. I want to walk in holiness and truly stepping out in that. So my encouragement, not that you can't have big crowds, and big crowds don't actually always equal revival. It begins with our heart. So check your heart and say, God, what do you want to do with me so I can walk in the fullness of who you are.

0: 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In the Bible, Paul is talking about that. He's talking about how he needed help the most and looked around in that moment and no one was standing with him, but he understood, he recognized, he felt and sensed that God was still with him. In 2 Timothy chapter 4, he said, "But the Lord stood at my side and gave me strength."
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0: When somebody reaches out to you and says, hey, I was just thinking about you and wanted to see if you're all right, does that not make you panic a little bit? It does me. It makes me think, okay, wait, am I all right? But if I'm being really transparent, I kind of feel like most of the time if somebody says that, I do have something going on and I can invite them into prayer with me and be honest. I just had a friend reach out and say, hey, a couple years ago, you and I talked about spreading some sand together in your horse stalls. And for some reason, you just came to mind. And I said, well, wouldn't you know it, I have some gravel to spread. Do you want to come over? It says in Hebrews chapter 10 that, we were made for each other and to help each other. It says, let us think of ways to motivate one another to acts of love and good works.
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0: Hey, I'm Kelly Corday. You are welcome here. You are part of the family. You fit right in. But you've probably had times where in other situations, not in your relationship to music on a Christian music station, but in life, in different groups, where you didn't feel like you fit in. I am in a situation like that now. I feel like a fish out of water at the place that I'm living. I feel that I'm not nearly as cool as everyone else in this new situation I'm in. But I was reading about my identity in Christ and how God sees me. It says in 1 John chapter 3, verse 1, this applies to you. It applies to me. It says, see what amazing love the Father has given us. Because of it, we are called children of God. And that is what we really are.
1: So it's easy to put your marriage on autopilot. This happens between work and family and everything. It's a lot to handle. So people can just coast and wind up further apart. And yet your marriage is the bedrock for the whole family. It's worth investing in. I've heard so many great things, genuinely, about Family Life's Weekend to Remember, and maybe you have too. 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It's a Friday through Sunday thing, and it's a faith-based marriage getaway. It's also a chance for what they call a romantic retreat from everyday life. 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People who are in a deep struggle went, changed everything for them. 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It's true. Great marriages don't just happen. 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
2: Philippians 4:6 says, be anxious for nothing, but in everything by prayer and supplication with thanksgiving, let your requests be made known to God. Worry is something that we all face. 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But this verse in the Bible gives us clear truth. Instead of carrying anxiety, we bring everything to God in prayer. Notice it says in everything, not just the big things, but the small things too. God cares about it all, and we don't come empty. We come with thanksgiving, remembering what he's already done.
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3: Galatians 2:20 says, I have been crucified with Christ, and I no longer live, but Christ lives in me. The life I now live in the body, I live by faith in the Son of God who loved me and gave himself for me. This verse has death language and life language. We died with Christ, and we live in Christ. And without Christ, we are helpless to overcome the sins and tribulations that this world throws at us. But in the life of Christ, through the power of the Spirit working in us, we can have and live the abundant life. It's Jesus that makes all the difference.
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0: Let's see what God's got in store for today's forecast. Here's your Bridge weather. 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

Every day is a gift. Psalms 118:24 says, "This is the day the Lord has made. Let us rejoice and be glad in it." 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

0: just because you don't see the big picture doesn't mean that it's not there. I was laughing at this guy who goes around to college football stadiums. He buys the worst seats, right? He buys the cheapest seats he can find. And then what he does is he gets there to his seat and then you get a photo of his view. So you might just get a pole. You might just get the edge of a building where just right around the corner, there is a college football game happening. But he just can't see it in that moment.
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0: perfectly.
1: Think about the last thing that you complained about. 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I had a friend ask me this. She said, okay, the thing that you're complaining about right now, do you think that that or any of your other complaints might actually be someone else's prayer? I was complaining about the amount of dust in my house, complaining that I had to wipe the dust down every day. And that's because it's dusty outside and the dogs bring in dust. And I have dogs. I have a house. These are things that I need to remember are somebody else's prayer.
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0: staying anchored in the present, right here, right where you are right now. Ooh, it's a challenge, and it's also a gift if you're able to do it. I spent 5.5 years living across the country, and that entire time that I was away from my family, I was longing to get back near my daughter. And I realize now that I've moved how much I missed when I was there, that I wasn't anchored in the present. I have a friend who reminded me of this too recently. She said, you know, you can miss what God is doing right now where you are because you're still mourning how you thought he would do it. You're mourning the way in which you got to this present situation you're in rather than simply being present.
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3: John chapter 15, verse 13, Jesus says, greater love has no one than this, than to lay down one's life for his friends. Love is often defined by words, feelings, or even intentions, but Jesus defines love by sacrifice. And in this verse, Jesus points us to the greatest expression of love, giving your life for someone else. This wasn't just a statement, it was a promise that he would fulfill on the cross. Jesus didn't wait for us to deserve his love. He willingly laid down his life so that we could have eternal life. That's the kind of love that transforms our hearts and changes lives.
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3: Romans 12:2 says, "Do not be conformed to this age, but be transformed by the renewing of your mind so that you may discern what is the good, pleasing, and perfect will of God." 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From a caterpillar to a butterfly, we are changing from the sinful man to the man created, recreated in Christ. So the thoughts that we think, the trials that we go through, the things that conflict with our flesh don't have to control us. We are now controlled by the nature of God, the transformed mind.
4: That was Pastor John Whitaker of Buck Creek Baptist Church. 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

0: If you could have a selective memory, wouldn't that help with forgiveness and with setting aside the bad days? I know that I struggle with that. I will say I forgive someone, or I will say I'm over something and then I remember it. And that's kind of where I have to reprocess it. I have a friend named Casey who was in the Gulf War, and in this battle that he was in involving a tank and all the just craziness, he received a brain injury and he has selective memory. In fact, he has to write everything down. Now, he's a great horse trainer, and that's how I know him. He was helping me with one of my horses, and we had a really good day on the first training session. And a week later, it was not so great. I didn't do so well. Horse didn't do so well. The next one was really good. And when I went back for that next training session, I noticed he had a whiteboard in his living room and it said, Kelly, great training session, 45 minutes. Kelly, great training session, an hour and a half. Kelly, good training session. And I said, wait, there was a bad training session in there. I know, I remember that. And he said, oh, well, I didn't write that down. I don't choose to write down and remember the bad stuff.
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Weekends are for rest, but that is not always a possibility. So I hope that in the very least, you can take a nice deep breath over this song.

Exodus 14:14 says, "The Lord will fight for you. 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

0: Life is all about balance, and I think there's this pressure to find it, as if you or I even know what the correct balance is. Should I be doing more? Am I doing too much? Should I have said more? Should I say a little bit less? You know, those are all the questions. Should I have more coffee or should I have less? I just read last week that 2 to 3 cups of coffee a day, 2 to 3 a day, lowers your stress. This week, I read that any more than 2 to 3 cups of coffee a day raises your stress.
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0: 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Here's your Bridge weather, where every journey starts with hope. The Bridge.

Hey, what's up? My name is Brant. Producer Sherry is here too. Just want to say we're so glad you're listening. Whatever your background is, sometimes people can listen to a station like this, hear us talking about Jesus and stuff, and be like, "This, I don't belong here. I like it, but they're not. I don't belong." You do. You do. We're really glad. Whatever your background is, wherever you're coming from, whatever you're going through, we're so glad you're here.

Be strong and courageous, for the Lord your God will be with you wherever you go. Joshua 1:9. 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

0: You know what would be really cool is if, like, if you watch an NFL game, obviously you're, you know about instant replay and the way they can break things down with the graphics and stuff. Like, during the play, stop it and then circle the guy and then, like, he should have cut to the left in the ball. Wouldn't it be awesome at the end of every day if you had somebody to go, right there, stop it. Okay, that conversation you had with that lady, right there, that's when you...
1: Right, took over the conversation or said something that wasn't too nice or,
0: maybe we wouldn't like that, but I think we'd it'd be really helpful. Another thing is, like, right there, that was your chance to forgive somebody. That's when, like, you're holding on to it, but this is actually your chance, which, if you're somebody's a Christian believer, like we are, that's... not an option. We have to forgive people. And it's actually, we're given these opportunities. We have to look at it that way. Like, bam, that was your opportunity. Like, to show, to demonstrate the love of God because of what he's done for you to extend that to somebody else. Instead of getting all angry about it, that was your chance because you know you're in debt. So don't turn around and hold that against somebody else. Like, right there, that was it. 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
3: 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The Bridge.

0: Something you should know if you're new to the program. This show is like a restaurant. This is the way I would describe it. I'm like the chef, the master chef, accomplished, world-renowned, who prepares lovingly this show.
1: Yeah.
0: And like it's a gourmet, like, and I hand select the finest ingredients. I put it all together.
1: Yes.
0: And Sherry is like the general manager of this restaurant. It's like a five-star. And she's the general manager that tries to stop the chef from doing awesome stuff.
1: Okay. That's how you see it?
0: Yeah, it's kind of like that.
1: Okay.
0: For people, like, just the new.
1: That's not my role. I thought I was more like the food inspector.
0: No.
1: So I come in and you're cooking, and I'm like, hey, you can't have those shoes on the counter. That doesn't work when you then want to serve the people the food.
0: No, it's more like a master chef, and then the manager is like, hey, quit being awesome. I'm going to stop that. So that's what's going on.
1: I'm glad everyone can get a good picture.
0: There you go. Who's

0: perfectly.
1: You might be able to relate to this. I hope you can. Keith asked me a question on Facebook. He said, have you ever read things that you wrote in the past that now help you in the present? Mm-hmm. Meaning like from yourself. So like something pops up in your Facebook feed from yourself from 8 years ago, mm-hmm. what you wrote. Or for me, he was asking about my books. Do I ever see something in my book? Yes. Mm. I totally do. And here's why I hope this is not, you know, it's not just me. So it's not just me being crazy here, but like we're so forgetful. I mean, I spent a lot of time on those books, mm-hmm. thinking, studying, asking God to help me have some insight, please, you know, turning the words over in my head over and over, you know, changing the sentences, going back over. And then, sure enough, if for whatever reason I'm confronted with something I wrote, I'm like, oh, hey, sometimes I'm like, that's pretty good. Or, wow, I really needed that. Isn't that something? Mm-hmm. And I think it's a testament, Keith, and like if you can identify with this, you'll understand too, but like, testament to just how forgetful we really are and why it's so important, why you have to be part of a community. Yeah. Because people have to keep reminding you of stuff, like how good God is, for instance, or how important it is to forgive, or how it's not all about us. Like, if you're not in community, man, you will forget even the most basic things. People are pretty stressed out. They've proven, though, that humor helps people relax. That's why we have something called the joke spa. You want to do this, Lexi?
2: Oh boy.
3: I don't mind at all.
1: Sweet. Because you'll need help relaxing here. So lie down in this spa environment. Okay. It's nice and dark in here. Mm. It's pitch black, in fact. It's completely dark. You can't see anything. We can't see anything. It is so relaxing. Okay. Yeah.
2: I don't think it's supposed to be pitch black. Can we get like some night light or something?
1: No, it's so relaxing. Okay. And then you're lying down on a table and we're putting stuff on you, like cloths and things on your head.
2: We can't see her.
1: What? It doesn't. We're putting cloths on somebody. All right. So somebody's happy there, like nice hot cloths. Anyway, and then to further the relaxation experience, yeah. I use humor because studies show humor relaxes people. So here we go. All right. As you're lying there, I say to you, yeah, I heard about this Plastic Surgery Addicts Anonymous group. The guy came in and welcomed everybody. He said, welcome to Plastic Surgery Addicts Anonymous. I see a lot of new faces tonight, which is disappointing.
2: All right, well, let's turn the lights on here and head on out.
1: No. We can turn the lights on, but let's discuss how funny that was. Did you guys get it? Did you get it, Sherry?
2: Yes, I got it. Yeah,
1: he's disappointed.
2: Upset because
1: he's like,
2: you're not supposed to be getting
1: not
2: plastic
1: to do this.
2: Surgery and not
1: right.
2: Your face
3: yeah,
2: is
3: I have
2: right.
3: A new face now because it's all red. My God.
2: See?
1: Because of the
2: yeah,
1: laughter.
2: Because of the laughter, sure.
1: Yep.
3: Yeah.
1: Yeah, you're
2: thanks
1: welcome.
2: For coming to the spa.
1: Thank you for coming.
3: Thank you so much.
1: Take care.
4: There's always a way forward. Welcome to the bridge.
1: So it's easy to put your marriage on autopilot. This happens between work and family and everything. It's a lot to handle. So people can just coast and wind up further apart. And yet your marriage is the bedrock for the whole family. It's worth investing in. I've heard so many great things, genuinely, about Family Life's Weekend to Remember. And maybe you have too. 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And I've heard people who say their marriage is strong. 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People who are in a deep struggle went, changed everything for them. 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And this is great, too. 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It's true. Great marriages don't just happen. This is a chance to get away and connect. 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
2: The story behind the song, What If I Told You? 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
3: When we were writing the song, I had arrived at the studio with one of those heavy hearts. I said to the guys, you know, what do you do when you don't feel good enough? I think we need a little encouragement on those days. And so when the chorus says, if you need a shoulder, I can be it, that's coming from God's perspective to you, because he will be the comfort when you need it. I'm sorry.

0: On the nights you're falling all to pieces, you can bring your lonely heart to Jesus. What if I told you that I believe it?
1: Joshua 1:9 says, haven't I commanded you? Be strong and courageous. Do not be afraid or discouraged, for the Lord your God is with you wherever you go. Twice in chapter 1, God tells Joshua, be strong and courageous. And then in verse 18, Joshua passes it on to the people. Above all, be strong and courageous. Joshua's most powerful weapon was God's presence in his life. One thing we may need today is greater boldness. If you're feeling called to be bold, remember that God is with you and he's the one that inspires you and gives you the words to say.
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I'm Brandy. So glad you're here. I hope you had a great weekend. I spent a lot of my weekend doing, you know, the chores we do every weekend, the laundry, the grocery shopping, and putting the house back together so we can tear it apart again this week. And the cycle just continues. But I saw this and I wanted to share it with you because it put everything in perspective for me. It says, there will come a day where there will be no more jerseys to wash, no more equipment to buy, no more practices to pick kids up from, or tournaments to attend. There will come a day when your evenings and weekends are wide open, when your place in the bleachers is filled by another, and you will miss all the running and the reminding and the dirty jerseys piled up by the washer. You will miss this season you're in right now, this season of busy. So take it all in and never forget.

And my name is Brandy. How we end the day is just as important and powerful as how we start the day. And I saw this verse and I wanted to share it with you. And this verse says, I know the Lord is always with me. I will not be shaken, for He is right beside me.

0: me. If you want to read that for yourself, maybe highlight it in your Bible as that verse you stand on in the night when things get a little lonely and maybe your thoughts are racing and you need a word from God to settle your heart and settle your thoughts, it's Psalm 16:8.
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2: 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The Bridge.

Hi, Brandy. You may need this reminder today because, well, it's Monday. A friend of mine posted, when it feels like everything is so very hard, when disappointments are more common than victories, when it feels like no one sees you and you're tempted to quit, don't.

0: I'm Brandy. I was reading this article on how important it is to speak our kids' language and encourage our teenagers by sending them texts that say stuff like, thanks for remembering the trash this morning without me having to tell you. I'm Brandy Lene. Well, it started with my little one, Lily, then my grandson, King. It started with the sneezing and the complaining of a scratchy throat and itchy eyes. And then it hit me. At first, I thought, oh boy, our family's coming down with a little bug, but it felt different. And I recognized the feeling. Allergies. And then I heard about it on the news. They say that it's the worst week of the year for asthma and allergy sufferers. They call it peak week for ER visits related to allergy conditions because there's a surge in pollen. It's at a seasonal high. They also say it could be the flu, but more than likely, if you're feeling that little tingle and you've got itchy eyes and you're starting to sneeze and whatnot, there is a high chance it could be just a part of allergy season.
1: There's always a way forward. Welcome to the bridge.
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0: Romans 12:2 says, "Do not be conformed to this age, but be transformed by the renewing of your mind, so that you may discern what is the good, pleasing, and perfect will of God." That word transformed is where we get our word metamorphosis from. It means to be transformed into something brand new. From a caterpillar to a butterfly, we are changing from the sinful man to the man created, recreated in Christ. So the thoughts that we think, the trials that we go through, the things that conflict with our flesh don't have to control us. We are now controlled by the nature of God, the transformed mind.
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3: Philippians 4:6 says, "Be anxious for nothing, but in everything by prayer and supplication with thanksgiving, let your requests be made known to God." Worry is something that we all face. It's in our thoughts, steals our peace, distracts us from trusting God. But this verse in the Bible gives us clear truth. Instead of carrying anxiety, we bring everything to God in prayer. Notice it says in everything, not just the big things, but the small things too. God cares about it all, and we don't come empty. We come with thanksgiving, remembering what he's already done.
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I'm Brandy. Glad you're here. We're celebrating the day together. And instead of thinking, ugh, it's Monday, think, yay, it's Monday, a chance to do better than last week.

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3: The story behind the song, Faith, Hope, Love. 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
4: I've done a lot of things in my life that have brought acclaim or honor or glory to me and my talents and my abilities. But I know this, and the scriptures remind me, that the only things that really matter and that will only remain when all is said and done are faith.

0: I know. It's so hard to let the weekend go, but I'm so glad you're here. My name's Brandy Lene, and we are shaking it off. I saw a verse today that I wanted to share with you because it just gave me a whole new perspective on the week ahead, and so I wanted to pass it on to you. I mean, it's so easy to focus on all the negativity, focus on our long to-do list that seems to keep getting longer for the week. It's like, okay, I have this on Tuesday, this on Wednesday, this on Thursday. Oh, now I have to go back and add some stuff to Tuesday and Wednesday. But I just wanted to share this. Did my heart some good today. I hope it does yours too. Enter his gates with thanksgiving and his courts with praise. Give thanks to him and praise his holy name. Just a reminder, we have so much to be thankful and grateful for. Psalm 104, if you want to check it out for yourself.
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whatever happens, never give up. You've got those goals, those dreams, those plans, those things you're working on. You'll finish one day if you don't give up. I'm Brandy. So glad you're here. I appreciate you letting me keep you company. There is an 86-year-old grandma in the news because she just finished a beautiful hand-stitched chair, 25 years in the making. She started working on this chair. It's beautiful. And it made me think about something I started. It was a blanket that I was crocheting for my son. I started probably when he was 4 or 5. He's 27 now. I'll finish someday.

Be strong and courageous, for the Lord your God will be with you wherever you go. Joshua 1:9. 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

0: My name is Brandy Lene. Sometimes when we're living that lifestyle of sin and we know we're on the wrong path, we can burn bridges with friends and loved ones. And their grace, their ability to forgive us for the things we've done can make a huge difference in our lives and have a huge impact. I'm just wondering, Jeanette, if there's someone in your life that ever gave you a second chance.
1: Yes, and it made such an impact on me when I was given that second chance that I really didn't deserve. And I just felt like it was an earthly manifestation of what God does for us.
0: Did that really stick out in your mind when it was time for you to show someone else grace, the grace that you had been shown?
1: Oh, absolutely. Absolutely. There was somebody that I was very angry with for a long time, but remembering that situation that was given to me, it helped me to make amends and to forgive that person. And it gave me peace in the long run.
0: You're with Brandy Lene. And this is just a reminder to never ignore the nudge. We all feel it. You are just driving down the road or you're washing dishes or whatever it is, and a friend, a family member crosses your mind and you think, I wonder what he or she is up to. And then you just leave it alone. Maybe a day or two later, that person crosses your mind again and you just think, oh, wonder what they're up to. That could be God nudging you to check on that person. Happened to me recently, and I reached out to a friend just in the nick of time. They were going through something just really gut-wrenching, and a simple phone call, a quick text. You just never know. That person that is on your mind, that God has put on your heart, just picking up the phone for a quick moment to either call or text them, that could be a lifeline.
2: There's always a way forward. Welcome to the bridge.
3: So what do 1.5 million married couples know that maybe you don't? 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

0: 2 Corinthians 10:4 says, "The weapons of our warfare are not of the flesh, but are powerful through God for the demolition of strongholds. We demolish arguments and every proud thing that is raised up against the knowledge of God, and we take every thought captive to obey Christ." We are among the most connected generation, but we're also the most anxious generation. There are a lot of destructive thoughts that come to our mind on a daily basis. Those thoughts, not every thought belongs in the mind of Christ. And as a believer, you have the mind of Christ. Take every thought captive. Make it obedient to Christ. Recognize when an intrusive thought comes into your mind and say, that does not belong there. And through the power of God working in me, I will claim that and take it captive to make it obedient to Christ. Live redeemed, live transformed today in the power of God.
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1: My name's Brandy. No matter what it is you're facing, don't give up. God is such a powerful and loving God. In fact, Lillian, you wanted to share your story.
2: I wanted to let you know that I was raised in an abusive home. I was given up by my initial mother for adoption, who had a drug addiction and was an alcoholic, adopted by a person who abused me, and I grew up learning that love was never beneficial for me. So at the time I graduated from high school, I didn't want to connect to anyone, didn't love children, didn't love animals, didn't love anybody, didn't love me, didn't believe in love. And God got a hold of my heart, and he showed me what love really looked like in the absence of what human love offers. And when he did that, it changed who I am. Now, I am a person who not only loves him, but loves those around him and has endeavored to love who he loves. And I'm thankful, thankful, thankful that he took time to root love in my life outside of what man can offer.

Every day is a gift. Psalms 118:24 says, "This is the day the Lord has made. Let us rejoice and be glad in it." 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

0: We just heard from Robert and Lillian sharing their stories of how an encounter with God changed everything in their lives. I'm so glad you're here. My name's Brandy Lene. I saw this quote from Pastor Greg Laurie, wanted to share it. It says, when God changes a life, it's so dramatic, so significant, that you usually can't even tell what the person was once like. That's what God can do. The Bible calls it becoming a new creation.
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0: Some things are just not clear until you look back. I guess that's where that phrase, hindsight is 2020, that's where it comes from. I'm Brandy. Thanks so much for having us along. I'm just wondering, what is it that you know now, looking back, Lydia?
1: To love yourself. I know people always say that they love themselves, but they don't actually show themselves love. And the Bible says, love yourself as you love your neighbor, but you can't truly love others unless you love yourself. It took years to understand that, but, you know, now that I'm older, I actually know what that means.
2: Three brothers in a fire, willing to die for their faith. But you were with them in the fire, and they walked out the next day. And Daniel met a lion, because he chose to pray.

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0: When we're going through a struggle, the first response is to say, what in the world, God, why am I going through this? What's happening? How did I get here? I'm Brandy. And when you look back, that's when you go, oh, I can see it now. Antoinette, you wanted to share?
1: So I'm fairly young. I'm only 25, going on 26.
0: But you've learned some lessons already, right?
1: I have, yeah. So if one thing was to understand that God saw everything before I saw it and that he had a plan, so just trust in him and it's going to be okay.
0: Antoinette, let me tell you something. There are people twice your age who are just getting that. God has just saved you a whole lot of trouble with that revelation at 25. That's a huge revelation.
1: Yeah.
0: Was there a moment where things just clicked, or, you know, were you just walking with God, the Holy Spirit, and he just kind of revealed that to you?
1: So kind of both. When I was 14 years old, I was diagnosed with Crohn's disease, which is a lifelong battle. There's no cure for it. And I mean, I was 14. I just started high school. So it was really hard. And about a few years ago, I realized that God knew when I was born that I was going to be diagnosed with this horrible illness. And so there's no need for me to try to stress about it and worry about it. And as much as it's awful, and I do my part by like going to the doctors and taking my medicine, but you know, I don't need to worry too much about it because God knew I was going to have it. And so if he knew it, then, you know, he must have a plan for it. And though I don't see it and understand it, he does.
0: I'm Brandy Lene. Wondering if you've ever been through one of those seasons where you just feel far away from God. And how did you handle it, Martin?
2: In 2007, I had lost a son who was 19 at the time. And he was killed in a car accident. About 8 months later, my wife of 21 years had left. So during that time, I was trying to find myself, find God, find everybody. What happened to me is when I lost my son, I'd actually gone out and bought a sports car and I was going to make it my coffin. And I was going to go just drive it as fast as I could and run it into something. Just as real as you and I are talking right now, this person actually appeared. I don't know if it was God himself or an angel, but they sat next to me in the car as I'm driving down the highway at 140 miles an hour. And they said, who was I to question God's plan for my son when we were never given the amount of days that we would be here? And God gave his own son for all of mankind. When that happened, I pulled over to the side of the road. I don't know how long I was there, but I just literally wept. And I felt like the person from the old Bible times where, you know, they had the sackcloth and the ashes and everything. I just felt like I had ripped out of that and just became a new person. I mean, things go tough, things go bad, but ever since that day, I'm okay. I know where I'm going to be. I know where I'm headed. So through the tough times, I mean, there's some tough times. There's no better glory than knowing someday I'm going to be in the presence of his glory. It just gives me the peace and the knowing that gives you the hope.
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0: Galatians 2:20 says, I have been crucified with Christ, and I no longer live, but Christ lives in me. The life I now live in the body, I live by faith in the Son of God who loved me and gave himself for me. This verse has death language and life language. We died with Christ, and we live in Christ. And without Christ, we are helpless to overcome the sins and tribulations that this world throws at us. But in the life of Christ, through the power of the Spirit working in us, we can have and live the abundant life. It's Jesus that makes all the difference.
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3: John chapter 15, verse 13, Jesus says, "Greater love has no one than this, than to lay down one's life for his friends." Love is often defined by words, feelings, or even intentions, but Jesus defines love by sacrifice. And in this verse, Jesus points us to the greatest expression of love, giving your life for someone else. This wasn't just a statement, it was a promise that he would fulfill on the cross. Jesus didn't wait for us to deserve his love. He willingly laid down his life so that we could have eternal life. That's the kind of love that transforms our hearts and changes lives.
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My name is Brandy Lene. I just want to apologize if you have reached out to me on social over the weekend. I was going through some messages on Facebook and Instagram and that sort of thing, and some friends have reached out and I didn't even know it. Those messages have just been sitting there because I'm horrible with social media. So I apologize in advance if I haven't gotten to your message yet. Yeah, I just need to learn how to do it. So there's one friend, I won't say her name, but I just want her to know that I am praying for you. I know that relationships between moms and daughters can be kind of tense and difficult sometimes, but just know that God's got you, and I'm praying that you feel His peace, His comfort, and I'm praying that this week you feel His presence in your life as He helps you work through this relationship with your mom. You've been

Exodus 14:14 says, "The Lord will fight for you. 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

0: I'm Brandy, and I was mentioning earlier that a listener friend reached out on social media, and I didn't know because I'm horrible at checking messages, but I did finally see the message and prayed for her and reached out. She's been really dealing with some serious issues, a relationship with mom that's difficult, and battling feelings of self-harm, self-injury. And if that's you, if that's something you've ever gone through or your family has ever gone through, just know that even at times when we can't feel God, He is there with us, and He has a plan and a purpose for our lives. He does not want you to do anything like that. He wants you to know that He loves you. You are amazing the way He created you. And I just want you to feel God's peace and comfort and know that He has a plan even for the hard stuff we go through in life. So just because a relationship is hard or difficult doesn't mean that it's not worth trying, or that God can't do something beautiful in that relationship. So if you ever need some prayer, we're here, plr.org. But if you're having thoughts of really doing something to your own life, please reach out for help. The National Suicide and Crisis Lifeline is 988.
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3: 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The Bridge.

My name's Brandy Lene. I don't know if you've ever felt that nudge or that tug, and you just know that God is calling you to do something. Maybe it's a different leap of faith where he's calling you to apply for a job or go back to school or start a business. Those are different types of nudges. But then there's that one where it's like, you just feel God saying, go talk to that person, go pray for that person, call that person and see if they need some prayer, or he put someone on your heart. Happened to me this weekend while I was sitting in church. There I am listening to the sermon, minding my own business, and I just felt drawn to the guy sitting a couple of rows over, and I just couldn't shake it. And it was like, pray for him, pray for him. And so after a few minutes, I kind of look over and he was gone. And I was like, oh no, I missed my opportunity to be obedient to God or Holy Spirit telling me to go and pray for someone. And so I got up to go and look for him. And as I was walking down the aisle, he was coming back in. He had just gone to the restroom. And so I asked if he would mind if I pray for him. And so we stepped out into the hallway and I prayed for him. And he said, thank you so much. I don't know what it was all about, but I felt better knowing that I had done what God told me to do. So you don't always know what the nudge is about, but I just have to believe that some sort of seed or something was planted and God will take care of all the rest. I don't need to know the details. God knows. God.

0: I'm Brandy Lene. I saw this and I just wanted to share it. It says, good things come to those who believe. Better things come to those who are patient. And the best things come to those who don't give up. My name is Brandy Lene, and I just want to say a quick prayer because I know we're going through a lot right now. And it's important that we lift each other up. So Father God, I just pray for that brother or sister who's listening right now, feeling overwhelmed by everything life is throwing their way. Remind them, Father God, that your peace is available. You promise to give us your peace that's surpasses all understanding. Remind them, Father, that you promise also to never leave us or forsake us. So everything we're walking through, you are walking right next to us. In Jesus' name I pray. Amen.
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3: I was actually scrolling through Instagram, and I saw all these people saying, Revival is happening now. There's sold-out stadiums everywhere. And although I know that could happen from that, but really, Revival is, it starts with us. It starts with our heart, saying, God, I want to walk in purity. I want to walk in holiness and truly stepping out in that. So my encouragement, not that you can't have big crowds, and big crowds don't actually always equal revival. It begins with our heart. So check your heart and say, God, what do you want to do with me so I can walk in the fullness of who you are?

0: Ephesians 2:8-9 says, "For you are saved by grace through faith, and this is not of yourselves. It is God's gift, not from works, so that no one can boast." Grace is God's undeserved favor shown through the person of Jesus Christ. It's the superior power and resources that comes from God to someone in need. Ephesians 2:1 says that we were dead in our trespasses and sins, but because of God's mercy, he lavished his grace upon us to give us salvation and abundant life.
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3: 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Ephesians 2, 1 says that we were dead in our trespasses and sins, but because of God's mercy, He lavished His grace upon us to give us salvation and abundant life.
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Brandy, so glad you're here. I hope you had a great weekend. I spent a lot of my weekend doing, you know, the chores we do every weekend, the laundry, the grocery shopping, and putting the house back together so we can tear it apart again this week. And the cycle just continues. But I saw this and I wanted to share it with you because it put everything in perspective for me. It says, there will come a day where there will be no more jerseys to wash, no more equipment to buy, no more practices to pick kids up from, or tournaments to attend. There will come a day when your evenings and weekends are wide open, when your place in the bleachers is filled by another, and you will miss all the running and the reminding and the dirty jerseys piled up by the washer. You will miss this season. You're in right now, this season of busy. So take it all in and never forget.

0: And my name is Brandy. How we end the day is just as important and powerful as how we start the day. And I saw this verse and I wanted to share it with you. And this verse says, I know the Lord is always with me. I will not be shaken, for he is right beside me. If you want to read that for yourself, maybe highlight it in your Bible as that verse you stand on in the night when things get a little lonely and maybe your thoughts are racing and you need a word from God to settle your heart and settle your thoughts, it's Psalm 16:8.
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I'm Brandy. You may need this reminder today because, well, it's Monday. A friend of mine posted, when it feels like everything is so very hard, when disappointments are more common than victories, when it feels like no one sees you and you're tempted to quit, don't.

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0: I'm Brandy. I was reading this article on how important it is to speak our kids' language and encourage our teenagers by sending them texts that say stuff like, thanks for remembering the trash this morning without me having to tell you.
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0: Ephesians 2:10 says, "For we are his workmanship, created in Christ Jesus for good works, which God prepared ahead of time for us to do." That word workmanship means that we are God's masterpiece, and he works in us for his will and for his glory. We're not perfect. When we look in the mirror, we don't see a perfect creature, but God made us his masterpiece. The word says, in Christ Jesus. So if we're going to be his workmanship, we must know Christ. And by knowing Christ, we're able to see and engage in the good works that he's prepared for us ahead of time.
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3: 2 Corinthians 10:4 says, "The weapons of our warfare are not of the flesh, but are powerful through God for the demolition of strongholds. We demolish arguments and every proud thing that is raised up against the knowledge of God, and we take every thought captive to obey Christ." We are among the most connected generation, but we're also the most anxious generation. There are a lot of destructive thoughts that come to our mind on a daily basis. Those thoughts, not every thought belongs in the mind of Christ. And as a believer, you have the mind of Christ. Take every thought captive. Make it obedient to Christ. 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And through the power of God working in me, I will claim that and take it captive to make it obedient to Christ. 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
0: 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Here's your Bridge weather.
5: Abundant sunshine on this Monday across western Kentucky, slightly above average, highs at 77, then for tonight, clear, colder, lows a dip to 49. After a chilly start Tuesday morning, sunny skies, highs at 78, mainly clear Tuesday night, lows a dip to 48, sunny, warmer. In fact, a warm-up across western Kentucky begins on Wednesday, highs will be up to 85. I'm 14, First Alert, meteorologist Byron Douglas.
0: 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The Bridge.

105.7 The Bridge, Sarah in the morning. Good morning and welcome to Monday. Yes, the weekend went way too fast. Yes, that alarm came on way too early, but we are up, we're moving, and we're starting another week together. Whether you're headed to work, getting the kids ready for school, packing lunches, or already on the road across Western Kentucky or Southern Indiana, I am glad you're here. We're going to laugh a little, encourage each other, and play plenty of great music. Let's do money together on 105.7 The Bridge, your connection to hope and music.

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105.7 The Bridge, Sarah in the morning. And you know, one of the best things about a new week is that you don't have to repeat the last one. Maybe you didn't handle something well. Maybe you procrastinated. Maybe you weren't as patient as you wanted to be. And maybe you got completely off track. You know what? Start again. God's grace gives us room to learn, grow, and try again. So let's not spend Monday punishing yourself for last week. Let's start fresh today and make it a great one. 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

105.7 The Bridge. Sarah in the morning. Happy Monday. That was Caleb and John with Hallelujah Feeling. We're going to keep the music going. And this is kind of a, I don't know, a positive anthem for this week. We all have demons that we struggle with, right? Like, it can be something as simple as, I don't know, for me, is food, right? It doesn't have to be some big thing that you struggle with. Every struggle is a struggle. And we're going to tell those demons to go on somewhere. Here's Josiah Queen right here with Demons on 105.7 The Bridge. Oh.

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105.7 The Bridge, Sarah in the Morning. And you know, you won't always feel like doing what needs to be done. Sometimes you got too tired to do it. Do it nervous. Do it when you'd rather stay home. Do it when you're not sure it'll work. Motivation is always going to come and go, but faithfulness keeps showing up. And let's do that today, too. 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Here's Praise by Elevation Worship.

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3: Ephesians 2:10 says, "For we are his workmanship, created in Christ Jesus for good works, which God prepared ahead of time for us to do." That word workmanship means that we are God's masterpiece, and he works in us for his will and for his glory. We're not perfect. When we look in the mirror, we don't see a perfect creature, but God made us his masterpiece. The word says, "in Christ Jesus." So if we're going to be his workmanship, we must know Christ. And by knowing Christ, we're able to see and engage in the good works that he's prepared for us ahead of time.
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0: Let's see what God's got in store for today's forecast. Here's your Bridge weather.
5: Abundant sunshine on this Monday across western Kentucky, slightly above average, highs at 77, then for tonight, clear, colder, lows a dip to 49. After a chilly start Tuesday morning, sunny skies, highs at 78, mainly clear Tuesday night, lows a dip to 48, sunny, warmer. In fact, a warm-up across western Kentucky begins on Wednesday, highs will be up to 85. I'm 14, First Alert, meteorologist Byron Douglas.
0: 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The Bridge.

105.7 The Bridge, Sarah in the morning. Happy Monday. Hey, maybe you're looking at this week thinking, I don't know if I have enough in me for all of that. Here is the good news. You don't need Tuesday strength today. You don't need Wednesday's answer today. You don't need Friday's energy today. God has given you today. Handle what's in front of you. Take the next step. And when tomorrow gets here, God will already be there. So let's just choose to have a good day today. Here is Forrest Frank with Good Day on 105.7 The Bridge. Okay. I'm back.

Every day is a gift. Psalms 118:24 says, "This is the day the Lord has made. Let us rejoice and be glad in it." 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

105.7 The Bridge. Sarah, in the morning, you know, maybe there's something from your past that you keep picking back up. It could be guilt, shame, regret, something you did years ago that God has already forgiven, but you haven't forgiven yourself. That's really the heart behind Jamie McDonald's Left It in the River. Jamie has shared the song came from her own baptism. She was 21 years old, coming out of a very difficult season of her life when she made that public declaration of faith. And she always said she came out of the water feeling like her past had been washed away. Because when we give something to God, we don't have to keep going back and picking it up. Your past may be a part of your story, but because of Jesus, it doesn't have to define your future. Maybe there's something you need to leave behind today. Leave the guilt, leave the shame, leave the regret, and walk forward in the freedom Jesus has already given you. Here is Dove, a nominee for tomorrow's Dove Awards, Miss Jamie McDonald with Left It in the River on 105.7 The Bridge.

Be strong and courageous, for the Lord your God will be with you wherever you go. Joshua 1:9. 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

Every day is a gift. Psalms 118:24 says, "This is the day the Lord has made. 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

0: 105.7 The Bridge, Sarah in the Morning, and tomorrow is a big day for Christian and gospel music with the Dove Awards in Nashville. And after talking about our Dove Awards giveaway from the past several days, it is almost time to head down to Nashville. It's going to be a huge night celebrating the artists and the songs that have encouraged us, help us worship, and sometimes they have found us at the exact right moment. We'll be talking more about it throughout the day on 105.7 The Bridge, but and we're going to be posting, we might be able to meet some of the artists, and it's just going to be a great time. So be ready for all the details there. And we're excited to share that time with some of our listeners who won the award. So it's going to be a great night. So right here, right now, we're going to be listening to Casting Crowns as you head on your way to start your Monday. And I hope it is a great day. Here's Only Jesus on 105.7 The Bridge.
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0: Philippians 4:13 says that I can do all things through Christ who strengthens me. This verse isn't about achieving anything we want. It's about enduring everything God allows. Paul is writing this from prison, reminding us that true strength isn't found in our circumstances, but in Christ alone. Whether you're facing hardship, uncertainty, or even success, your sufficiency is not in yourself, it's in Christ. And Christ gives us strength to stand. He gives us strength to press on and to remain faithful. Today, whatever you face, remember this, you are not alone, and you are not powerless, because Christ is your strength.
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105.7 The Bridge, Sarah in the morning. And, you know, sometimes we pray for God to answer something, but we've already decided what the answer is supposed to look like. We ask God to open a door, but we pick the door. We asked Him to provide, but we've already decided exactly how. We ask for direction, but we already know where we want to go. Maybe this week, instead of saying, God, here's what I need you to do, we need to pray, God, show me what you're doing. I'm preaching to the choir here. 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I encourage you right now to stop and do just that. Show me, God. Show me what you're doing.

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3: Philippians 4:6 says, "Be anxious for nothing, but in everything by prayer and supplication with thanksgiving, let your requests be made known to God." Worry is something that we all face. It's in our thoughts, steals our peace, distracts us from trusting God. But this verse in the Bible gives us clear truth. Instead of carrying anxiety, we bring everything to God in prayer. Notice it says in everything, not just the big things, but the small things too. God cares about it all, and we don't come empty. We come with thanksgiving, remembering what he's already done.
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0: 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Here's your Bridge weather.
5: Abundant sunshine on this Monday across western Kentucky, slightly above average, highs at 77, then for tonight, clear, colder, lows a dip to 49. After a chilly start Tuesday morning, sunny skies, highs at 78, mainly clear Tuesday night, lows a dip to 48. Sunny, warmer, in fact, a warm-up across western Kentucky begins on Wednesday, highs will be up to 85. I'm 14, First Alert, meteorologist Byron Douglas.
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105.7 The Bridge, Sarah in the morning. And, you know, maybe you walked into today carrying something that feels bigger than you, a situation you can't fix, a prayer that hasn't been answered yet, fear about what's coming next. Here's your reminder. You don't have to be bigger than what you're facing because Jesus is. There is power in His name. There is peace in His name. There is hope in His name. So whatever you're carrying this morning, bring it to Jesus. Here is Hope Darce with Mighty Name of Jesus on 105.7 The Bridge, your connection to hope and music.

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105.7 The Bridge, Sarah in the Morning, and that was Matthew West with What If. His lyrics of his songs are so powerful and so spot on. So if you're just kind of listening to the music and rocking out to it, that's awesome. But take some time and really listen to the words, because that is where you could potentially really be impacted. So this weekend was busy for our family. We went to KWC, where Redemption Place and some other I think Redemption Place partnered with some other churches or organizations to put on a youth event called the White Tent Night. And the Redemption Place youth kind of led everything. They had some speakers that I think were a little bit older, but the youth of Redemption Place, they led worship, and it was so awesome. We took a lot of our youth out there from our church, and we just had a really good time. There was food trucks, there was games to play, and they had a local girl, I think it's Jack, I'm going to say it wrong, Jackie Handmade Blue or Jackie Blue Handmade. I don't remember how it's, but she has the cutest jewelry charm bar that she goes around and makes really cute necklaces and bracelets for people. They were out there. They had a prayer tent, and it was just a great time. And so hopefully we'll see more of those going on. I just really think it's important that we come together and we, share those moments with all the kids in our community. It is impactful, it's powerful, and it's so awesome to watch young people really worship and grow together. And I'm motivated by it for sure. So we had a good time with that. And then Sunday came, and Sunday's always a wonderful day. And God is just so good. And we're going to keep the music going. 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Here's Cody Carnes.

Exodus 14:14 says, "The Lord will fight for you. You only need to be still." 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

105.7 The Bridge, Sarah in the Morning. Happy Monday. And that means it is another week for our student athletes across the tri-state. Good luck to everybody competing this week in Owensboro and Davis County, Henderson, Hancock, Muhlenberg, McLean, and Ohio counties, and across Southern Indiana, Tell City, Perry Central, Heritage Hills, South Spencer, Evansville, Newburgh, and all of our surrounding communities. We've got volleyball, football, soccer, cross country, tennis, cheer, band, and everything else these kids are doing. Parents, coaches, and grandparents, send us your scores and shout outs. We want to celebrate your kids. 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
2: Philippians 4:6 says, "Be anxious for nothing, but in everything by prayer and supplication with thanksgiving, let your requests be made known to God." Worry is something that we all face. It's in our thoughts, steals our peace, distracts us from trusting God. But this verse in the Bible gives us clear truth. Instead of carrying anxiety, we bring everything to God in prayer. Notice it says in everything, not just the big things, but the small things too. God cares about it all, and we don't come empty. We come with thanksgiving, remembering what he's already done.
3: That was Pastor Tim Roberts from Cross Point Baptist Church. Join them at 550 Worthington Road in Owensboro. There's always a way forward. Welcome to the Bridge.

0: 105.7 The Bridge. Sarah in the morning. Here's something to carry with you this week. Give people a little grace. The person driving too slowly, the cashier who seems distracted, the coworker who's quieter than normal, the kid who's struggling. You don't know what happened before they walked into the room. You don't know what phone call they received. You don't know what they're carrying. Kindness costs you very little, but it can mean everything to somebody having a hard day.
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4: Philippians 4:13 says that I can do all things through Christ who strengthens me. This verse isn't about achieving anything we want. It's about enduring everything God allows. Paul is writing this from prison, reminding us that true strength isn't found in our circumstances, but in Christ alone. Whether you're facing hardship, uncertainty, or even success, your sufficiency is not in yourself. It's in Christ. And Christ gives us strength to stand. He gives us strength to press on and to remain faithful. Today, whatever you face, remember this, you are not alone. And you are not powerless because Christ is your strength.
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6: Abundant sunshine on this Monday across western Kentucky, slightly above average, highs at 77, then for tonight, clear, colder, lows a dip to 49. After a chilly start Tuesday morning, sunny skies, highs at 78, mainly clear Tuesday night, lows a dip to 48, sunny, warmer. In fact, a warm-up across western Kentucky begins on Wednesday, highs will be up to 85. I'm 14, First Alert, meteorologist Byron Douglas.
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3: When we wrote this song, I got together like any other day with some of my friends, and I had just been singing that. You know, I never would have ever known how good God is. So we just started to unpack it. What are those things in life? Let's really talk about the honest ones. God, thank you for the fires that forged me with faith. Thank you for even the anger that it forced me to pray. And so I hope as you hear this song, you can look at those circumstances in your life and that it pushes you towards God.

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Sarah in the morning. Hey, church events, school events, benefits, fundraisers, fall festivals, concerts, community dinners, and volunteer opportunities. 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Owensboro, Henderson, McLean, Muhlenberg, Ohio, and Hancock County, Till City, Cannleton, Perry County, Spencer County, Newburgh, Evansville, and all the places in between. 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

0: good.
1: 105.7 The Bridge, Sarah in the morning. Psalms 5:3 says, in the morning, Lord, you hear my voice. In the morning, I plead my case to you and watch expectantly. I love those last two words. Watch expectantly. Pray and then go into your day believing God is listening. Maybe he changes the situation. Maybe he changes your perspective. Maybe he opens a door you weren't expecting. Maybe he gives you peace while you wait. Start this week talking to God. Then keep your eyes open for what he does next. Here's a great one here called Monday Morning Faith by SEU Worship on 105.7 The Bridge.

105.7 The Bridge, your connection to hope and music. Jeremiah 29:11 says, "For I know the plans I have for you, declares the Lord, plans to give you hope and a future."

0: On the night you're falling all to pieces, you can bring your lonely heart to Jesus. What if I told you that I believe it?
1: John chapter 15, verse 13, Jesus says, greater love has no one than this, than to lay down one's life for his friends. Love is often defined by words, feelings, or even intentions, but Jesus defines love by sacrifice. And in this verse, Jesus points us to the greatest expression of love, giving your life for someone else. This wasn't just a statement, it was a promise that he would fulfill on the cross. Jesus didn't wait for us to deserve his love. He willingly laid down his life so that we could have eternal life. That's the kind of love that transforms our hearts and changes lives.
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morning, and that is going to do it for me this Monday. But before I go, I just want to remind you that you might be starting your week with some uncertainty. You don't know how something's going to work out. You don't know what the next steps look like. Maybe you've got more questions than answers right now. But you don't have to know the plan to trust the one who does. Jeremiah 29:11 reminds us that God knows the plans he has for us, and we can walk into this week knowing that our lives are still in his hands. So take care of Monday, give people a little extra grace, encourage somebody, and whatever you're worried about this week, give it to God. I'm Sarah, and thanks for spending your morning with me on 105.7 The Bridge, your connection to hope and music. 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
3: Ephesians 2:10 says, "For we are his workmanship, created in Christ Jesus for good works, which God prepared ahead of time for us to do." That word workmanship means that we are God's masterpiece, and he works in us for his will and for his glory. We're not perfect. When we look in the mirror, we don't see a perfect creature, but God made us his masterpiece. The word says, in Christ Jesus. So if we're going to be his workmanship, we must know Christ. And by knowing Christ, we're able to see and engage in the good works that he's prepared for us ahead of time.
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0: 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Here's your Bridge weather.
5: Abundant sunshine on this Monday across western Kentucky, slightly above average, highs at 77. Then for tonight, clear, colder, lows a dip to 49. After a chilly start Tuesday morning, sunny skies, highs at 78. Mainly clear Tuesday night, lows a dip to 48. Sunny, warmer. In fact, a warm-up across western Kentucky begins on Wednesday. Highs will be up to 85. I'm 14, First Alert, meteorologist Byron Douglas.
0: Music that reminds you you're never alone. The Bridge.

And that was It Really Is Amazing Grace by Phil Wickham featuring Crowder, kicking off the Bright Side Midday Show. So great to be back with you. It's Stephen A. Turner here in the driver's seat. Hopefully we'll have Amber throughout, if not the show today, but certainly throughout the week, as we both have been blessed very much by the show. And I hope you're getting a little bit out of it as well. Hope you're enjoying it, whether it's entertainment purposes or maybe just something that's been on your heart that maybe you've heard us speak on a topic here on the show. But it certainly has been a blessing to us, and we're happy to be here with you. Hope your week is off to a great start. We'll have you for the next 4 hours here on the show, but for right now, it's going to be Matt Maurer, Lord, I Need You, here on the Bright Side Midday Show, 105.7 The Bridge.

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And that was We the Kingdom, Holy Water. It's Stephen A. Turner here on the Bright Side Midday Show, hanging out with you on a Monday. Coming off a tremendous weekend of worship for me. It started, I always do a men's Bible study group at 6:30, bright and early to start my Saturday. And we had a men's breakfast to follow that up at church this week. And then a great day of worship all day on Sunday. So it just really blessed my heart this weekend. As you know, if you've been listening to the show, me and Amber's been going through a little bit of a storm. Jackson's transitioning out of our house. We've had him custody of him for a year. He's transitioning back into his parents' homes, and that's been a big adjustment for us because we love that little boy to death, and of course it's really hard on Amber. So but man, I can tell you that the power of prayer is an incredible thing. It's a supernatural thing that I can't even explain. And if you've been one of those prayer warriors that have sent a prayer up for us, I couldn't be more grateful for you. And we've certainly found peace throughout this past week. And I think a lot of that is due to our prayer warriors out there and the folks that have surrounded us. So, you know, I talk about this a lot. You know, there'll become a time where I have this thought to come across my mind to pray for someone or pray. And I find myself, sometimes I put that off. You know, I'll pray in a minute after I do this, that, or the other. And, you know, I've tried to be more intentional in the fact that when those thoughts come across my mind, to stop whatever I'm doing, because it's not whatever it is that I'm doing is not as important as the prayer that I'm being called to pray. And I would certainly encourage you, because I can tell you that I've seen it move this week. It has completely changed. I know it's changed Amber's outlook. I can just see a physical difference in her through the prayer, and we certainly appreciate it. So it's something to keep in mind. If you feel it come across, stop what you're doing and say that prayer. I would encourage that. We'll pass it off right now to Mandisa. Bleed the Same. 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

Every day is a gift. Psalms 118:24 says, "This is the day the Lord has made. 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

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Jeremiah 29:11 says, "For I know the plans I have for you, declares the Lord, plans to give you hope and a future."

0: Matthew 5:13 says you are the salt of the earth. Matthew 5:14 says you are the light of the world. Jesus is commanding us to add flavor and preservation to the world around us that is decaying through the power of sin. Salt adds flavor and preservation. Light gives peace and comfort to people. And as the Holy Spirit in us, we are salt and light, giving preservation and flavor to our relationships and peace and comfort to those around us.
1: 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The Bridge.

was In the Name of Jesus. It's Stephen A. Turner here on the Bright Side Midday Show, wrapping up hour number one with you, and just talking about my weekend. Really, what a blessing it was all weekend long. Really, just to get in the Word and just to be with like-minded individuals and kind of sharpening ourselves. And one of the topics that came up in our Bible study this week was spiritual gifts. And that's a topic I've kind of struggled with. It was introduced to me in a Bible study about 4 or 5 years ago. We kind of even did a survey to see what our spiritual gifts were, and I was kind of ignorant to it. You know, I'd read about spiritual gifts to an extent, but I just never really thought about applying it to my life. And it came up in Bible study this week, and just hearing other folks talk about it and how they didn't know their gift and they just kind of made the leap. Right, maybe they're called to do something just as simple. I know one of the men in the class had talked about serving on the digital side of things, making sure the slides are up on the screen, and how he was called to do it just to help, and that was kind of an area where they needed help. And he was you know, fearful of it. Just didn't, I'm going to screw this up. The whole thing's going to go wrong because I hit the wrong button or whatever. And he pulled out of his pocket. He said, I've been doing it now for a couple months. And he pulled out of his pocket some notes that he had taken when he was trained. And he said, you know, I just was so fearful of it. I took all these notes. And the first week I was by myself, I followed the notes. He's like, by the second week, I haven't looked at these notes one time in the past month. God really moved. And just feel like he just kind of gave me the knowledge. And I'm sitting here doing things on this computer that I really didn't even know how to do. But it just felt like I just had this instruction. And I think sometimes just making that leap, I think that was a big theme of what we talked about, and that's me on this show, and I'll continue to talk about that at the top of the hour. But for right now, I'm going to pass it on to Peter Burton. Where would I be here on the Bridge 105.7?

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3: Philippians 4:6 says, "Be anxious for nothing, but in everything by prayer and supplication with thanksgiving, let your requests be made known to God." Worry is something that we all face. It's in our thoughts, steals our peace, distracts us from trusting God. But this verse in the Bible gives us clear truth. Instead of carrying anxiety, we bring everything to God in prayer. Notice it says in everything, not just the big things, but the small things too. God cares about it all, and we don't come empty. We come with thanksgiving, remembering what he's already done.
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0: 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Here's your Bridge weather.
5: Abundant sunshine on this Monday across western Kentucky, slightly above average, highs at 77, then for tonight, clear, colder, lows a dip to 49. After a chilly start Tuesday morning, sunny skies, highs at 78, mainly clear Tuesday night, lows a dip to 48, sunny, warmer. In fact, a warm-up across western Kentucky begins on Wednesday, highs will be up to 85. I'm 14, First Alert, meteorologist Byron Douglas.
0: More than songs, more than words. Welcome to the

that was Torn Wells with Breathe on it. It's Stephen A. Turner here on the Bright Side Midday Show. Last time we spoke, we were talking a little bit about spiritual gifts and just talking about making that leap, right? And that's kind of, as I was hearing the stories about other men and that was in the class with me taking that leap, I immediately thought of this show. And whether this is a spiritual gift or not, that's kind of up for debate, depending on how you like it through the first month or so that we've been doing this together here on the midday. But it certainly, you kind of got to cast your fears aside and just jump, you know, and just trust that God will lead you in the right direction. And I feel like I've tried to do that here on this show, and hopefully it's encouraged some folks out there. It certainly is encouraging me, so that's, you know, it's growing my faith for sure. But in the class, it kind of came up, the notes that popped up, it was kind of three points, and the first one was just take the leap, right? If you feel the call to do something, and maybe you don't even know if it's a spiritual gift until you're applying it to serving. And one of the things was just take the leap was the first step. The second step was to use it to grow your faith. And I certainly think that's happened to me here, sometimes here lately, I'll just, you know, without any preparation, completely opposite of how I approach Live at 5 over on 102.7, I'll just hit record, and who knows what I'm going to talk about. And I certainly feel like it's growing my faith, and it's strengthening my faith. So I think that's a good thing. And then the third thing is that you'll just get random encouragement. You know, if it is an actual gift, and you'll get encouragement, and that's kind of how you know it solidifies the fact that it actually is a spiritual gift that you have. And I think everybody that's reached out to, about hearing the show, or maybe people that I've known over the years that maybe I haven't spoke to in a while, that are just, hey, I heard you on the bridge, you're doing a great job, and just, you know, that encouragement, man, it certainly goes a long way. And so I have no idea if this is a gift. I have a lot of issues giving myself credit. I'm just gonna, any credit that people want to give me, it certainly needs to be redirected to God, because anything good that comes from this, it certainly comes from Him. But I just wanted to speak on that a little bit. And so if you feel a call out there to get involved or to serve, I would encourage you to make the leap. There's so many stories. I'll continue a really good story about making a leap on a spiritual gift here in just a little bit. But right now we got Hope Darst, Mighty Name of Jesus, here on 105.7 The Bridge.

0: marriage getaway. It's also a chance for what they call a romantic retreat from everyday life. 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

And that was Matt Maurer, live and breathing here on 105.7 The Bridge. It's the Brightside Midday Show. Stephen A. Turner hanging out with you here on a Monday, talking a little bit about spiritual gifts. And if you're just joining into the conversation earlier on, I was talking

talking about just making the leap, right? I mean, we get so many examples in our men's Bible study of just a situation where we feel like we're called to apply our spiritual gifts to a situation. Maybe you don't even know it's a spiritual gift until you're in it, and then someone maybe encourages you and sees you pouring yourself into something and kind of gives you that encouragement. It kind of solidifies the fact that it may be a spiritual gift. And I talked about that with this radio show and how it completely out of my comfort zone. And it's getting a little bit easier as I go. But the situation, and another example of that would be we did volunteer work for the city of Owensboro. Went around and kind of helped repair some properties that were falling into despair. And the last thing you want to do is give me a hammer and some nails and, you know, in a situation where I need to fix something with my hands, because that is not, that is the exact opposite of one of my spiritual gifts. Not very handy. But I just decided to make a jump, you know, and just say, hey, whatever they need me to do, whether it's, you know, hauling limbs to the curb or, you know, painting a fence or cleaning out gutters, whatever I can do to make myself available, I wanted to do that. And it just felt something I felt a strong calling to do. And next thing you know, you got me and Lamar in an office laying flooring, which is something that there wouldn't be a square anywhere near on the floor if it was up to me. But it's just funny how God works. I felt like he really came alongside us and helped me and Lamar finish that work. So maybe it's just something that you don't think you can do, but you feel like you're called to do it. Make the leap and see what happens, and God will come alongside you and guide you every step of the way. And just put that fear aside, because I can guarantee you, if it's a fear of something like serving, that's not coming from God. That's coming from the enemy. And so I would talk you through that and just say, hey, make the leap. Make yourself available and see what happens. I think you would be encouraged by the results. Let's pass it on now. A little raise a hallelujah here on the Brightside Midday Show, 105.7 The Bridge.

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Jeremiah 29:11 says, "For I know the plans I have for you, declares the Lord, plans to give you hope and a future."

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2: Joshua 1:9 says, "Haven't I commanded you? 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Twice in chapter 1, God tells Joshua, be strong and courageous. 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Joshua's most powerful weapon was God's presence in his life. 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If you're feeling called to be bold, remember that God is with you and he's the one that inspires you and gives you the words to say.
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0: was Matt Redman, 10,000 Reasons here on the Bright Side Midday Show. It's Amber and Steve now, as yay. I got Amber involved. She had some womanly duties she had to get done before she could join me here today.
1: Yeah, he made me do the dishes.
0: Yeah. People are going to hear this and think it's serious.
1: I'm not serious at all, guys.
0: I think there's actually dishes in the sink right now as we speak, but that's not a complaint.
1: It's just an
0: just an observation. Been kind of talking about spiritual gifts while you're in there sweeping the kitchen, but it's been like I'm so encouraged off of this weekend. Like, what an incredible
1: this week, really.
0: The whole week. And there's so much to dive into. That's the problem with doing the show, and this is how I'm on Live at 5 too. I get a really good topic and I want to just hit it head on, and then I'm like, well, let's spread this out and make it last, you know, for it, because I don't want to just burn through every topic we have. There was a situation with you though. I already talked about a little bit of the Jackson situation and how the power of prayer has just lifted us out of this dark cloud. I mean, don't get me wrong. There's still times or hours that'll come, and it's tough at times.
1: Yeah.
0: But they're getting less as time goes on. I think the power of prayer really helped, and you putting your trust in God to handle the situation. Of course, it's when it's fresh, it's hard, right?
1: Right.
0: I heard Todd even say that, like, when you're in a storm, you don't see anything but the storm.
1: Right.
0: And that's why it's good to have people that you can lean on that are outside the storm that see it from a different perspective. And we've seen that in action this week. And the light that's in your eyes right now, it wasn't there this time last week.
1: No, I know. It was life-changing, really.
0: Yeah. And the power of prayer is a real thing.
1: Yes.
0: And I talked about how earlier
1: I'll look
0: on
1: up the verse specifically. I'm not going to try and say it right now because I want to know before I tell. But it's just been incredible.
0: Well, that's where it started with that. It started last weekend when we really asked our church family to come around us and, you know, wrap their arms around us, and they did that.
1: Yeah,
0: and
1: we went to the altar, I think, probably.
0: Yeah.
1: A lot of people. I'm not sure
0: a lot
1: how
0: of
1: many
0: folks.
1: People. It's a bit of a blur, but my goodness, you could feel the Holy Spirit.
0: Yeah.
1: It was incredible.
0: Yeah, it is. And the power of prayer is a real thing.
1: And
0: we'll continue to talk about our blessings from this past week as we roll on to the show. Right now, we got Leanna Crawford, Still Waters, here on 105.7 The Bridge.
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2: Let's see what God's got in store for today's forecast. 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
7: Abundant sunshine on this Monday across western Kentucky, slightly above average, highs at 77. Then for tonight, clear, colder, lows a dip to 49. After a chilly start Tuesday morning, sunny skies, highs at 78. Mainly clear Tuesday night, lows a dip to 48. Sunny, warmer. In fact, a warm up across western Kentucky begins on Wednesday. Highs will be up to 85. I'm 14, First Alert, meteorologist Byron Douglas.
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1: And that was Micah Tyler with Perfectly here on the Bright Side Midday Show. It's Amber and Steve hanging out with you as we were hanging out with you on Friday night as well here on the bridge. If you're an Owensboro Catholic fan, the Aces with the big district win over Hancock County. Heard it right here this past Friday night. And we'll have the Jason Morris Coaches Show over on 102.7 The Game, talking a little bit of Owensboro Catholic football, recapping the week against Hancock and getting set for a Thursday night matchup, which will take place right here on the bridge this coming Thursday. But you can hear the Coach Morris Show on 102.7 The Game over there, 6:30 start time. And if you missed any sports from the weekend, me and Vic will have you wrapped up today on the fastest hour in football on the Live at 5. Starts at 5 o'clock, right? That's what they call it, Live at 5. It actually will be live today as well. So be sure and join us over there. We'll keep the spiritual conversation going here in just a little bit. But for right now, it's John Reddick, I Believe It, here on 105.7 The Bridge.

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That was Kane with Any More. It's Amber and Steve here on the Bright Side Midday Show, hanging out with you on a Monday. Hope your week's off to a great start. I was listening to a sermon over this past weekend from my good friend Joby Martin out there, and he was talking about actually a sermon that he had heard from a Matt Chandler, and shared a quote. I just wanted to share it with you. He said, "If we don't quit, we win." And it's a very simple quote, easy to understand, and I think it's something that we can certainly look at and really just see that it's that simple. If you don't quit, we win. So just keep that pursuit up of God. Always keep your eyes fixed on Jesus, and you really can't go wrong. If you don't quit, you win. It's that simple. And when you keep your eyes fixed on Jesus. Right now we got Matthew West here, My Story, Your Glory on 105.

105.7 The Bridge, your connection to hope and music. Jeremiah 29:11 says, "For I know the plans I have for you, declares the Lord, plans to give you hope and a future."

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1: Galatians 2:20 says, I have been crucified with Christ, and I no longer live, but Christ lives in me. The life I now live in the body, I live by faith in the Son of God who loved me and gave himself for me. This verse has death language and life language. We died with Christ, and we live in Christ. And without Christ, we are helpless to overcome the sins and tribulations that this world throws at us. But in the life of Christ, through the power of the Spirit working in us, we can have and live the abundant life. It's Jesus that makes all the difference.
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0: That was Ryan Stevenson, Eye of the Storm, here on the Bright Side Midday Show. It's Amber and Steve hanging out with you here on 105.7 The Bridge. And we've been talking about our blessings over the past week, and it's always good to look at those and just really the crazy stories.
1: Yeah, isn't it weird that song's the song that was playing and we're going to tell this story?
0: Yeah, and we originally tried to tell the story a second ago and our crazy dog ruined it, so I went with another little liner, and now we're back, and just so happens it lines up Eye of the Storm. So you have a pretty cool thing that happened, right?
1: Yes.
0: Supernatural. These, and I don't believe in coincidences.
1: No, definitely not. So yeah. I volunteer on Tuesday nights at church. It's a recovery-based meeting. I'm in recovery myself, so it was just something I felt drawn to do. And I get there, and there's two guys, Todd and Scott, that mainly do the meetings. And Scott walked up to me, and he just looked at me weird, and he's not like, I don't know, it's... He's never come up to me specifically and just said, "Are you okay?" And he did that. And I was like, "No, I'm not, but I will be." Well, then he goes to start the meeting and he says, "This isn't part of the meeting. It's not on the slides. It's not anywhere." He said, "God just told me to say this. I think somebody needs to hear it." And it was
0: Proverbs 3, verse 5 and 6, right? Trust in the Lord with all of your heart. Do not depend on your own understanding. Seek his will in all you do, and he will show you which path to take.
1: Yeah, and that's just what I've been struggling with. I even looked at Todd because I had talked to Todd previously. I said,
0: he prayed over us.
1: I said, "Did you tell him what I'm going through?" And he was like, "No, Amber, I did not." And there were a few other things throughout the night that I felt like he was talking right at me. I was like, "Okay, God, I hear you.
0: I hear you. And how many times has that happened, though? Like, and I'm sure there's people out there listening right now that's had that specific thing where they will show up at a service, they're going through a storm, and it feels like that the sermon is directly with them and what they're going through.
1: Yes.
0: And it continued, though, because it started there, right? You told that story back to me, and of course it's kind of spread, but the story continued. We'll continue to talk about it here in just a little bit. For right now, we got Zach Williams, Old Church Choir, here on 105.7 The Bridge. This revival.

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0: Let's see what God's got in store for today's forecast. Here's your Bridge weather.
5: Abundant sunshine on this Monday across western Kentucky, slightly above average, highs at 77, then for tonight, clear, colder, lows a dip to 49. After a chilly start Tuesday morning, sunny skies, highs at 78, mainly clear Tuesday night, lows a dip to 48, sunny, warmer. In fact, a warm-up across western Kentucky begins on Wednesday, highs will be up to 85. I'm 14, First Alert, meteorologist Byron Douglas.
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0: Everything's going to be all right indeed. That's Matt Maurer here on the Bright Side Midday Show. It's Amber and Steve hanging out with you, our final hour together, kicking it off here on a Monday. And we were just talking about an experience that Amber had, serving this past week. And, you know, as someone that had no idea really what she's going through, sharing an incredible verse about trusting the Lord. And just, you know, even if we don't understand what's going on, the key is that trust. But it's funny because the stories continue. That it's like, it's one of those things where like it starts as a little seed, then it just grows into all this. So it made such an impression on Todd that he said that he had immediately called his wife whenever he had left the servant that night and was telling her about, you know, what had happened. And she was like, you know, you're not going to believe this. Like, I'm out. I don't remember what store it was, but she's like, I'm sitting here looking at a journal as you're telling this story. She FaceTimes him and everything. There's a journal there, and it has the Proverbs 3:5 on the trust in the Lord with all of your heart. And that, like, he literally left there, and you're gonna tell me that's a coincidence?
1: Not at all.
0: Insane. So like, okay, so that happens, and then of course Todd teaches on Wednesdays, and our friend Justin was in there, and so I get to the men's Bible study on Saturday, and we're kind of talking about this story out loud or whatever, and Justin's in there, and he's like, you know, this is crazy. He was like, after, and of course this may be explained away with our phones, you know, if you say something, it pops up on your phone, right? But he said, I went home and I'd been looking at shirts that had different Bible verses on it, and just so happens, you know, that was the first one that popped up was Proverbs 3:5, and then he pulled his shirt up and he's wearing it as an undershirt under his shirt. So I thought that was it was just one thing after the next, just supernatural experiences. And when one thing happens, then you share it with other folks, then it impacts them, and you just watch it grow. Mm-hmm. It's just so incredible to see the Lord at work, and he's at work every single day. You cannot deny it. Right now we got Kobe Carnes with Ain't Nobody here on 105.7 The Bridge.

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0: And that was David Leonard, Good Lord, here on the Bright Side Midday Show. Amber and Steve hanging out with you here on a Monday, just kind of talking our way through it. And earlier, before you got here, I was talking about spiritual gifts. And it's again, if maybe you missed the beginning of the show, or maybe you've been listening the whole time, but I'm going to circle back to it because it's another one of those things to where, I mean, we talked about this last week, but we did that quiz, remember?
1: Yes.
0: Like there was a sheet.
1: At Walnut.
0: And we printed off, and not to say that was a bad thing. It was enlightening, really, to kind of see where, you know, your strengths lined up. And that, I thought it was a good thing, but I think mine was like administration, I think was what was.
1: I don't even remember.
0: There's only certain categories.
1: I don't
0: think, you know,
1: I have any.
0: Yeah. See, that's a lot of the listeners right now. They're saying the same. I don't have any spiritual gifts. That's not true. We were reading about the building of the tabernacle in our study this week in men's Bible study. And, you know, if you get to that point, I don't know if you're doing, if you ever tried to read the Bible in a year, you're trying to go, you know, chapter by chapter. But if you ever get to that point where you're reading about all these details of the tabernacle, of course, all that stuff's important. I think it all foreshadows Jesus. I think you can find Jesus in everything in the Old Testament. But you start to get into like the six loops and the, you know what I'm saying, like every, the seven lampstand, you know, all the crazy detail, and you're reading through it and it can get so monotonous. But the one thing that stuck out to me was that God specifically gave these directions to build this intricate tabernacle so he could dwell amongst his people. But the thing is like, that's kind of what I was talking about with me volunteering for Volunteer Owensboro. Is like, yeah, I'll volunteer, but I don't think you want me putting the fence up, you know, unless you want it to be unlevel or, you know, just wrong. But to sit there, and you just said, I don't think that I have any. I think a lot of people probably think that, but you do. You have them. God has blessed everyone with the spiritual gifts to serve in some capacity, and I think that the first evidence that I saw of that was the building of the tabernacle. You have all these people that are out in the middle of the desert, you know, roaming around or, you know, coming out of Egypt, and yet he gave them the gifts to build this incredible tabernacle that he could dwell in. I think that's, and you can get lost in the details, but I think that's one thing that really spoke to me when I was reading through it this time, because every time you read through the Bible, you get different things out of it. I think that's what stuck out, is that, you know, these people built this incredible tabernacle that had to include a lot of different people with spiritual gifts. And so I think, even if you think you don't have one, it's about making that jump. We talked about that a little bit earlier as well. Just make the jump and let the Lord guide the way. So I'm going to encourage you on that. You have, you're serving on Tuesday nights, and you certainly have that gift to connect with people. We'll continue this conversation, as Brian's going to kill me because I've been going on way too long. We got to get the Crowder, Come As You Are, here on the Bright Side Midday Show.

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3: 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I said to the guys, you know, what do you do when you don't feel good enough? 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

0: On the days you're struggling to believe it, on the nights you're falling all to pieces, you can bring your lonely heart to Jesus. 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

0: Ephesians 2:8-9 says, "For you are saved by grace through faith, and this is not of yourselves. It is God's gift, not from works, so that no one can boast." Grace is God's undeserved favor shown through the person of Jesus Christ. It's the superior power and resources that comes from God to someone in need. Ephesians 2:1 says that we were dead in our trespasses and sins, but because of God's mercy, he lavished his grace upon us to give us salvation and abundant life.
1: That was Pastor John Whitaker of Buck Creek Baptist Church. 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There's always a way forward. Welcome to the Bridge.

0: That was Building 429. Fear no more here on the Bright Side Midday Show. Getting ready to wrap things up. You said you're having...
1: I don't want to interrupt you, but did you ever ask Brian about the commercial? Hey, it's Brian. You know what's weird? No, he goes, you know what's weird? This is Brian, by the way.
0: Yeah.
1: I think that's his voice, AI. I swear. I keep hearing it, and every time I hear it, that's what I'm thinking. I'm like, I think that's him.
0: I want to say it's like a one of those that that the bridge actually has built into it, but you now have convinced me that it could be Brian, like an AI type.
1: I am very convinced. 100%.
0: Yeah, you know, it's funny. I went in to do Live at Five the other day, and Brian and Sarah were in there doing their show. And they stopped me, and of course, I got to talking about real life topics and forgot all about asking whether that was him or not. The good news is you got Brian and Sarah coming up here next after us.
1: Maybe they'll answer it for us.
0: Maybe they'll hear us talking about it and then answer it. If not, we'll find an answer. Yes. I'm leaning on the side of no, it's not him.
1: Okay.
0: You're leaning on the side that it is. Yes,
1: about 90%.
0: I feel like that's a good way to wrap up the show. A little silliness here
1: there
0: to close out a Monday. Hope everybody has a great day. We'll be right back here on the Bright Side Midday Show tomorrow. Enjoy Brian and Sarah coming up in just a little bit. But for right now, enjoy Colton Dixon, The Love I Have for You. Here, wrapping up the Bright Side Midday Show, 105.7 The Bridge.

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3: 2 Corinthians 10:4 says, "The weapons of our warfare are not of the flesh, but are powerful through God for the demolition of strongholds. We demolish arguments and every proud thing that is raised up against the knowledge of God, and we take every thought captive to obey Christ." We are among the most connected generation, but we're also the most anxious generation. 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Those thoughts, not every thought belongs in the mind of Christ. 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
0: Let's see what God's got in store for today's forecast. Here's your Bridge weather.
5: Abundant sunshine on this Monday across western Kentucky, slightly above average, highs at 77, then for tonight, clear, colder, lows a dip to 49. After a chilly start Tuesday morning, sunny skies, highs at 78, mainly clear Tuesday night, lows a dip to 48, sunny, warmer. In fact, a warm-up across western Kentucky begins on Wednesday, highs will be up to 85. I'm 14, First Alert, meteorologist Byron Douglas.
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105.7 The Bridge. Good afternoon, Tri-State. It's Sarah and Brian here, and Monday has officially made it to the afternoon. Whatever kind of start you've had to the week, you're going to hang out with us all the way till 6 today. We've got great music, plenty to talk about, couples games, and I'm sure Brian and I will find something to disagree about we're done. 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

0: 105.7 The Bridge. Sarah and Brian here in the studio. It's a Monday.
1: Yes, it is.
0: So, Sarah, I got to ask you a question. What's something you always put off until it's absolutely necessary? Like, what is something that the very last...
1: Most things. It's more like, what don't I put off?
0: Yeah.
1: Like, if I'm putting on an event, I'm locked in. And we're getting everything ready to roll way ahead of time. So, if I do forget something, then I have time to grab what I need or fix what I need to fix. But anything else, pretty much last minute.
0: I mean,
1: like, we were finishing Avery's homework this morning.
0: Yeah. The thing that came to mind was, like, is packing.
1: Oh, yeah. I wait for that, too.
0: Yeah. We wait till the last minute to pack.
1: Yeah. We're like, we're about to go on vacation with our friends, and she's going to be packing all week.
0: Yeah.
1: She don't play.
0: We're going to pack on Sunday.
1: Good chance of it.
0: Yeah.
1: Actually, there's not a chance. It's what's going to happen.
0: It's going to happen.
1: We'll go to church. We'll go out to lunch probably. And then we're going to go home and pack. Brian's going to take a nap.
0: Yep.
1: And then we'll go back to church.
0: Let's be different. Let's be packed by Friday.
1: Oh, okay.
0: With the clothes at least.
1: I mean, we'll try it.
0: And then everything. We're going to try it out.
1: We'll try it.
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Psalms 118:24 says, "This is the day the Lord has made. 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

0: 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The Bridge.
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0: 105.7 The Bridge. Sarah and Brian here. Happy Monday. Okay, Bash. What is something you're surprisingly picky about?
1: I don't know. Maybe this. No.
0: What? What does that mean?
1: Maybe what I'm wearing. Like I'm picky about what I'm wearing.
0: You're picky about hats. How about
1: I am
0: that?
1: Picky about hats.
0: I don't know what I'm picky about. What am I picky about?
1: I don't think you're picky at all.
0: I don't really think so either.
1: We're not picky people.
0: we're like super go with the flow.
1: Yeah, we'll eat whatever. Well, unless it's spicy.
0: Or red meat. I can't eat red meat.
1: Yeah, I don't think. Now, our kids are picky.
0: Yes.
1: I don't know where they get that from. But
0: yes.
1: Because it ain't us.
0: No. They'll grow out of it.
1: Hopefully.
0: Yeah, for sure. Hey, you're listening to 105.7 The Bridge. Here's Lauren Daigle.

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2: Ephesians 2:10 says, "For we are his workmanship, created in Christ Jesus for good works, which God prepared ahead of time for us to do." That word workmanship means that we are God's masterpiece, and he works in us for his will and for his glory. We're not perfect. When we look in the mirror, we don't see a perfect creature, but God made us his masterpiece. The word says, in Christ Jesus. So if we're going to be his workmanship, we must know Christ. And by knowing Christ, we're able to see and engage in the good works that he's prepared for us ahead of time.
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0: 105.7 The Bridge, Sarah and Brian here in the studio. So I got a hot take for you, Sarah.
1: Okay.
0: Should Monday be a day that we don't have anything planned? Like Monday is like the national, don't plan any meetings, don't plan anything. Like just go to work, come back home.
1: It should be. It should be. And, you know, before God blessed us with the bridge, Mondays were my stay in my pajama day for the most part. And so, but now, no, I get up and do the thing. But yes, I mean, I don't disagree with that.
0: Yeah.
1: But then it's like, well, then why don't you have, like, why are you having a weekend? Because
0: I'm a true believer. I said it this morning on my radio show.
1: Yeah.
0: I'm all about a 3-day weekend.
1: Hey,
0: like it should be every day. Like 2 days to run around and do stuff and get all stuff in, and then the third day to kind of rest.
1: I'm not mad at that.
0: Yeah.
1: And we're going to have one this weekend, actually, because the schools are getting out on Friday. Most schools are getting out on Friday.
0: But we don't have a day of rest.
1: But you know what? That's so smart that they do that right before fall break.
0: Because they get an extra day.
1: Well, but a lot of, I think what they were finding is a lot of families were leaving on Friday and skipping school.
0: Well,
1: and
0: it also gives the teachers some time, too, to like decompress and get ready for the fall break as well.
1: Yeah,
0: too.
1: Well, they have to go to school. They have to work still.
0: Oh, that really?
1: But I think that's smart.
0: Well, disregard what I just said.
1: No, but it gives them time to like get everything ready for when they come back to school.
0: Yeah.
1: And then they don't have to take their school, like their work, into their break. So I'm here for it.
0: Listen, I'm
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0: a big fan of the fall
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0: break.
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0: That's one of my favorite
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0: It is going to be great. 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
5: 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We're not perfect. 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The word says, in Christ Jesus. 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And by knowing Christ, we're able to see and engage in the good works that he's prepared for us ahead of time.
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8: I'm Chief Meteorologist Jeff Lyons with your 14 First Alert forecast. For the overnight hours, clear and cool with a low of 48. On Tuesday, mostly sunny, a high of 75. Wednesday, sunny and mild with a high of 83. I'm Chief Meteorologist Jeff Lyons with your 14 First Alert forecast.
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0: 105.7 The Bridge. Sarah and Brian here, and it's Monday. We had a great weekend.
1: We did have a great weekend. We had a lot of stuff going on.
0: Yeah, you went to a car show.
1: Yeah, so Saturday was crazy. I woke up, we had men's breakfast, so we went to that, then went to the car show.
0: Yeah.
1: And then after that, we celebrated a good friend's birthday.
0: Yes, we did.
1: Went fishing.
0: Jock, happy birthday.
1: Jock, happy birthday.
0: You're really young.
1: Yes.
0: Yes.
1: And then we went to the KWC worship night.
0: Tent night. White tent night.
1: Yeah.
0: It was awesome.
1: It was good. We got home about 10 o'clock, 10:30.
0: Yeah. It was the event itself was really cool because all like youth kids led worship, and that was awesome.
1: Yeah, and they're good, and
0: they did great. Yeah,
1: people worshiping, that's all that really matters. So
0: yeah, they played awesome music too, so it was a good time. And then Sunday came and we did our Sunday thing.
1: Yeah,
0: it was good.
1: I got a good nap in.
0: You got a ridiculously long nap in.
1: Oh, so good.
0: It was like almost 2 hours.
1: Yeah, it was needed.
0: He's like, why didn't you wake me up? Like, if you were like out, I'm not waking you up.
1: I was out.
0: He was super out.
1: Like when I woke up, I thought it was the next day.
0: He was like, I'm awake. I'm like, no, you weren't. You were not.
1: Yeah, I thought it was the next day. I finished a good series. Yeah, it was just a great weekend. And excited for this week. Excited about tomorrow. Like tomorrow's a great day.
0: What's tomorrow? The Dove Awards. I know. We need to lock in on that too. So
1: but then we're going on vacation and that's gonna be fun too. We're gonna do our show from Gatlinburg.
0: We are.
1: So
0: we
1: I'm pretty excited about it.
0: Yeah. It's gonna be a good time. 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

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Psalms 118:24 says, "This is the day the Lord has made. 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

0: 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Brian and Sarah here. Okay, Sarah, who would handle it better?
1: Okay.
0: All right, you got to either choose me or you.
1: Okay.
0: A flat tire on the side of the road.
1: You.
0: Okay, yeah. A flight gets canceled.
1: Me, probably.
0: Yeah, I would lose it. The power goes out overnight.
1: You.
0: I would say you, actually.
1: I'm chicken.
0: You are chicken, but I'm afraid you would set it up like with the candles.
1: Okay, make sure that's everybody felt comfortable. I would problem solve.
0: Yes.
1: Okay, fair.
0: You get lost somewhere with no cell service.
1: I don't know.
0: Be truthful with yourself.
1: You think you would?
0: Yes.
1: Okay, you. Fine.
0: Come on now.
1: Fine, it's you.
0: 20 people unexpectedly show up at the house.
1: Me.
0: You would handle it better?
1: Yes.
0: Probably. I would lose my mind. A child calls and says, don't be mad, but...
1: You.
0: Yeah.
1: Because I'll get... If anybody... Okay, can we stop the game? If somebody says, I'm not trying to be mean, but... Or don't be mad, but... Listen, don't say that. Just say what you got to say and then see how they react. Because sometimes... They may not react.
0: They might not be mad.
1: But if you say, don't be mad, or I'm not trying to be mean,
0: guard's up.
1: Yeah, then it's inevitable. Yeah. Inevitable.
0: Right. Get back on.
1: Okay.
0: You find a mouse in the house.
1: No, thank you.
0: Yep, that's me all the way. Your hotel reservation doesn't exist.
1: You. Oh, no, me.
0: Okay, I was going to say.
1: You would freak out. Uh-huh. You'd be so mad.
0: She always said, like, when something like that happens, she's like, be nice.
1: Yeah.
0: The car breaks down 6 hours from home.

0: You.
1: Me, but please don't put that on me.
0: Yeah.
1: That's it. That was the game.
0: Okay, well, there you go. Now you know. 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Here's Consumed by Fire.

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0: On the night you're falling all to pieces, you can bring your lonely heart to Jesus. What if I told you that I believe it?
1: Music that reminds you you're never alone. 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

0: 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Okay, what is something your parents let you do that you would never, ever let your kids do?
1: Listen, my mom, she gave me too much rope.
0: Yes.
1: Like she, no,
0: to but her, she was
1: to her defense, she was working. She was a single mom.
0: Yes.
1: She was never home. So she left a lot of.
0: She had to.
1: She left us in charge of a lot of stuff that we probably shouldn't have been in charge of, like my younger brother and my younger sister. What's one thing that they allowed that I wouldn't probably, I don't know. I mean, we give our kids freedom. Like, Fatty says, hey, I'm going to go hang out with my friend.
0: She's, yeah.
1: I mean, she was gone to midnight on Saturday.
0: Yeah.
1: You know what I mean? So I think a lot of
0: okay, freedom, hold on. I'm not comfortable with letting the kids go outside. Like, without an adult.
1: Oh, out back?
0: I mean, sometimes.
1: Oh, I wish they would go out back without me.
0: Okay, but here's the thing. No. In the circumstances of our fence.
1: You asked me this question.
0: Not right now. I mean, it's a generalized question.
1: You asked me this question. I'm very comfortable.
0: Okay, would you let them go out front?
1: Yeah.
0: What? Yes. No, you wouldn't. Without an adult?
1: Yes.
0: You would let Avery go out front without anybody?
1: Yes.
0: No, you wouldn't.
1: Yes, I would.
0: You are full of it right now.
1: What are you talking about?
0: What are you talking about?
1: They come into the living room all the time. It's like, Dad, will you run out to the vehicle with me? And give me? I'm like, no, you can
0: That's different than hanging outside.
1: Mean? That's going out front. They play out front without us?
0: No, I'm talking about just Avery.
1: Yeah, she'd be fine. She is smart enough not to play in the road.
0: You've done lost
1: We understand that. And if she sees somebody, she comes in.
0: Okay, so to answer my question to myself, I used to play outside all the time, but we lived in a cul-de-sac, and it was a different time.
1: We live in a dead-end road now.
0: No, we don't.
1: Ish.
0: No, we don't.
1: There's only one way out, and that's through our road.
0: I know, but regardless, that's still a busy road. No. Okay, I'm just not, what I'm saying is like, it's not the same. Mm. Like, I'm not comfortable with letting my little one outside without an adult right now.
1: Okay.
0: Now, when we were kids, it was a no-brainer.
1: Yeah.
0: But I was also with my sister, too. It wasn't like I was just by myself. So, it's just a different time. That's what that's where the question was going.
1: You asked me the question, though. And that's my take on it. I would let her play out in the front yard by herself.
0: Here's the deal.
1: Might even do it today.
0: Yeah. No, he won't, because I will be home, and that's not okay. He's going to have to go outside with her. Mm. Bottom line.
1: We'll see.
0: Yeah.
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0: 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Here's your Bridge weather.
5: I'm Chief Meteorologist Jeff Lyons with your 14 First Alert forecast. For the overnight hours, clear and cool with a low of 48. On Tuesday, mostly sunny, a high of 75. Wednesday, sunny and mild with a high of 83. I'm Chief Meteorologist Jeff Lyons with your 14 First Alert forecast.
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0: 105.7 The Bridge. Sarah and Brian here in the studio. So we're having some playback issues
1: in
0: my headphones.
1: Yeah.
0: So I can't hear the music to come in. So I'm just sitting here enjoying myself. And then she's just like looking at me. And I'm like, what? She's like, it's you got to come in. And I'm like, I don't hear anything. So.
1: Well, that's nice.
0: Now I hear it.
1: So tomorrow night is the Dove Awards.
0: Yes.
1: We're very excited about that. We just want to thank everybody for going to our page and liking it. We're almost to 2,000 followers on our page.
0: We're like two away.
1: Okay, but not only that, like, that's huge growth in 2 months.
0: Yeah.
1: Like, that's pretty cool. So thank you all for following the page and interacting on the page. Yeah. And we'll definitely be doing a giveaway when we get to 2,000 followers.
0: Yeah, that's what we do.
1: Yeah.
0: Now on to 3,000.
1: Yeah.
0: Let's get to 3.
1: But let's get to 2 first so we can do a giveaway.
0: We'll get to 2.
1: Yeah. So, but anyway, we're going to the Dove Awards
0: in
1: Nashville tomorrow night. So that'll be awesome.
0: You got your outfit picked out?
1: I do.
0: Oh, do you?
1: Right. Yeah. I'm not going super, super crazy, but it's good enough.
0: I think I'm going cowboy boots with dress pants and a dress shirt.
1: Okay, babe.
0: Yeah. Might need to borrow a cowboy hat.
1: Please don't.
0: Why not?
1: It's not the Country Music Awards. It's the Christian.
0: But it's Nashville.
1: Just shave your salt and pepper hair.
0: But that hurts. That cut deep to the heart right there.
1: We were sitting at lunch yesterday, and I looked at him, and I'm like, your hair is really salt and peppery.
0: Old.
1: Yeah.
0: Do you like it better, this length with the salt and pepper?
1: Yes. So ever since I've known Brian, he's been bald. So we've been together for 21 years.
0: 21 years.
1: And so there's a length of his hair that is a no-go, but it does look better now that it's salt and pepper.
0: Really?
1: So maybe someday when you can't shave your head.
0: Can't shave it? I'm at the point now where I don't want to shave it.
1: You have like this horseshoe on your head.
0: I know. The wraparound.
1: It's so is that what it's called?
0: That's what I call it. I've had it since I was like 20, so.
1: Yeah, you have. You really have.
0: Crazy.
1: It's okay.
0: I have personality, so it makes up.
1: Oh, that.
0: People don't recognize I have a horseshoe head because of my personality.
1: I recognize it, and I'm married to you, but I will say this too. All the old people, all the old ladies love my husband.
0: I mean, what's not to love?
1: It's just really funny.
0: It's like a younger version of an 80-year-old man. That's what I am. Anyways, you're listening to 105.7, The Bridge.

105.7 The Bridge, your connection to hope and music. Jeremiah 29:11 says, "For I know the plans I have for you, declares the Lord, plans to give you hope and a future."

0: Every day is a gift. Psalms 118:24 says, "This is the day the Lord has made. 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
1: The story behind God Be the Glory. Here's Darren Mulligan from We Are Messengers.
2: In my life, I want God to be glorified. I want Him to be glorified when I have everything and when I have nothing.
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2: 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Amen.

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0: of hers,
1: Miss Erin.
0: Yeah, Miss Erin Owen, and she brought it to the table. And we did it the first time last year, and it was a huge turnout, huge event.
1: Yeah.
0: So she wanted to do it again, and we have a silent auction. We got a lot of cool stuff in the.
1: We
0: the
1: have
0: silent
1: a
0: auction.
1: A Brock Purdy autographed football.
0: Yeah.
1: That's just one thing.
0: Did you say that right?
1: Brock Purdy.
0: Is his name Brock?
1: Yes, Brian.
0: That's crazy. I never even realized it was Brock. Anyways.
1: Oh, my goodness. What did you think his name was?
0: Purdy. anyways, we have one of those. We have a signed football from Indiana football head coach.
1: Awesome.
0: Cignetti. So.
1: That's his name, too. He doesn't have a first name.
0: I don't know. Coach. But a lot of cool stuff.
1: There's so tons of awesome stuff. It's not just footballs, you guys. There's all kinds of cool stuff to bid on.
0: It's here at Cromwell Media, 1115 Tamarack Road. Just come to the red door, and we'll guide you in.
1: Yeah.
0: But it's always a fun event. It's always cool to talk to some of the survivor ladies that come out to it.
1: Yeah, it's impactful for sure.
0: Very impactful.
1: That'll be great. So that is this Thursday from three to six. So come on out and support a great cause. 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
1: The story behind the song, Heaven Down Here. 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

0: 105.7 The Bridge, Sarah and Brian here in the studio. You know, sometimes we hear that God has good plans for us, and we assume that means everything is going to go how we planned, right?
1: Sure, yeah.
0: But God's good plans and our plans ain't always the same thing.
1: This is true.
0: You find this out very quick in
1: Absolutely.
0: Life. Proverbs 16:9 says, a person's heart plans its way, but the Lord determines the steps.
1: Oh, that's good.
0: I love that.
1: Me too.
0: Maybe something didn't work out the way you wanted. Maybe you're in a season you never would have chosen.
1: Right.
0: That doesn't mean God has stopped working.
1: Yes.
0: Sometimes the closed door is part of the plan.
1: Mm.
0: You know what I mean?
1: Oh, yeah.
0: Sometimes the waiting is part of the plan. And sometimes God takes us down a road we never would have chosen because he could see where it leads and we can't.
1: Yep.
0: So if today doesn't look like what you plan, don't lose hope. You may not see the whole picture yet, but you can trust the one who does. God is good, and his plans are still good as well.
1: So good. Hey, here's a great song to go into that. This is Red Rocks Worship, Good Plans, right here on 105.7 The Bridge.

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3: Philippians 4:13 says that I can do all things through Christ who strengthens me. 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It's about enduring everything God allows. Paul is writing this from prison, reminding us that true strength isn't found in our circumstances, but in Christ alone. Whether you're facing hardship, uncertainty, or even success, your sufficiency is not in yourself. It's in Christ. And Christ gives us strength to stand. He gives us strength to press on and to remain faithful. Today, whatever you face, remember this, you are not alone. And you are not powerless because Christ is your strength.
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3: Joshua 1:9 says, "Haven't I commanded you? 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
0: 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Here's your Bridge weather.
5: I'm Chief Meteorologist Jeff Lyons with your 14 First Alert forecast. For the overnight hours, clear and cool with a low of 48. On Tuesday, mostly sunny, a high of 75. Wednesday, sunny and mild with a high of 83. I'm Chief Meteorologist Jeff Lyons with your 14 First Alert forecast.
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0: 105.7 The Bridge. Sarah and Brian here, and that was Phil Wickham with Awesome God. So Phil Wickham is up for 9 Dove Awards, and that's the most out of anybody. So he's up for 9. And then
1: so he'll be there.
0: Oh, I'm sure.
1: Yeah.
0: Yeah. I mean, and
1: we haven't got the final list yet.
0: He certainly will be win at least a couple. Yeah, I mean, he's hopefully. Listen, he's one of those people. So his music is good. And but it's just like, I don't know. He's always been like kind of like, you know, whatever. But when we saw him in concert,
1: changed my mind too.
0: Totally changed because he was truly leading worship. I mean, it wasn't, I don't know, it was so powerful.
1: Yeah.
0: And
1: we've been to a couple of Christian concerts, and they all do similar stuff.
0: Yes.
1: It was different.
0: It was. It was
1: like,
0: so good.
1: You felt like you were a part of a part of it.
0: Yes.
1: You know what I mean?
0: And not only that, like, I don't know. It gave me an opportunity to like really like read the words.
1: Yeah.
0: Pray the words, sing the words. It was, I don't know, it was just really good.
1: Yeah, he broke down pretty much every song.
0: Yeah.
1: On how it came about.
0: Well, and the song Battle Belongs, we play it here on the station, but that one really got me. And, you know, it just says, so when I fight on my knees with my hands lifted high. The battle belongs to you, God. Like, I don't know. And I mean, I've heard that song before, but it did something different. Hearing him lead it. I don't know. It was really cool. So he's up for a lot. And then this next song that we're about to go into is by Josiah Queen. Mm. Can't Steal My Joy. Yeah. So that song's up for Song of the Year. And then I think maybe another one of it's either Demons or Dusty Bibles. It's up for the Song of the Year too. So he has two songs up for Song of the Year, which is pretty exciting. So hopefully you guys make sure that you record that show. You might see us on the show.
1: Yeah, I think it's on TBN or something.
0: Yeah. So
1: get the TBN network.
0: So here is Can't Steal My Joy by Josiah Queen with Brandon Lake on 105.7 The Bridge.

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Psalms 118:24 says, "This is the day the Lord has made. 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

0: cooking. Joy classes of cooking, cooking classes, Java Juice. They're anyway, it's Ashley Webb.
1: Yes.
0: They're
1: gonna come. You go. Ashley Webb and
0: yeah, they're gonna come and yeah, it's gonna be a fun time. It's
1: awesome.
0: Gonna be a fun time.
1: Well, good. We're looking forward to it, and we're gonna be hopefully pampering our winners too with some catered food and a suite.
0: Yeah.
1: Can't beat it.
0: Cannot beat it.
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0: 105.7 The Bridge, Sarah and Brian here in the studio. You know, Jesus says in Matthew 6:34, therefore don't worry about tomorrow because tomorrow will worry about itself.
1: Amen.
0: And that's something that we...
1: I'm terrible at that.
0: I was terrible. I'm getting a lot better. Like, I say it to myself, like, listen, that's tomorrow's problem.
1: Yeah, that's
0: like,
1: good.
0: I'll worry about that tomorrow.
1: Yeah.
0: Let's focus on today.
1: Yeah.
0: But Monday has a way of making us carry the entire week.
1: So true.
0: With this, you know what I mean? Like, yeah. You come in Monday, we did it before we started the show. It's like, okay, what do we got this week? Like, breaking down each day, which is fine.
1: Yeah.
0: It's good to plan.
1: Sure.
0: But don't harp on it.
1: No.
0: Like,
1: no.
0: Okay, Tuesday we'll do this, Wednesday, blah, blah, blah. Knowing plans can change
1: right
0: on a dime.
1: Absolutely.
0: But worrying about Monday, let's get Monday secured.
1: Yes.
0: And then worry about Tuesday.
1: Yeah.
0: On a later date. But I don't know. The Matthew 6:34 is just so, listen, the whole Bible is full of stuff that we can take every day. And that's why it's important to get into the Bible.
1: Yeah.
0: Because you read it and you're like, oh, I needed that today.
1: Yeah. And you know, sometimes you read it and it's irrelevant to you in that moment.
0: Yeah.
1: But that's why you keep reading it.
0: Yeah.
1: Because someday it will resonate with you when God wants you to hear it.
0: And you know where to find it. God is good.
1: He's so good. Hey, this is another person that's going to be at the Dove Awards. Miss Jamie McDonald.
0: Oh, yeah.
1: Addison and Avery are so excited. So we get to see her perform. We're trying to decide what song she's going to sing. And I think we're leaning towards this one, but it also might be the song that she's going to be left in the river. But we'll see. 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

0: Philippians 4:6 says, "Be anxious for nothing, but in everything by prayer and supplication with thanksgiving, let your requests be made known to God." Worry is something that we all face. It's in our thoughts, steals our peace, distracts us from trusting God. But this verse in the Bible gives us clear truth. Instead of carrying anxiety, we bring everything to God in prayer. Notice it says in everything, not just the big things, but the small things too. God cares about it all, and we don't come empty. We come with thanksgiving, remembering what he's already done.
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1: 105.7 The Bridge. Sarah and Brian here, and that is going to do it for us this evening. Hope you guys had a great Monday and that you're getting settled into whatever Monday night has to offer. You know, the one thing about Monday is it doesn't get to decide what kind of week that you're going to have. Maybe today wasn't perfect, but there's still plenty of good ahead. Go home, love your people, give yourself a little grace, and trust God with what you can't see yet. We're going to meet you back here tomorrow. Thank you for listening. This is Sarah and Brian on 105.7 The Bridge, your connection to hope and music. God bless y'all.
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3: 2 Corinthians 10:4 says, "The weapons of our warfare are not of the flesh, but are powerful through God for the demolition of strongholds. We demolish arguments and every proud thing that is raised up against the knowledge of God, and we take every thought captive to obey Christ." We are among the most connected generation, but we're also the most anxious generation. There are a lot of destructive thoughts that come to our mind on a daily basis. Those thoughts, not every thought belongs in the mind of Christ. And as a believer, you have the mind of Christ. Take every thought captive. Make it obedient to Christ. 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And through the power of God working in me, I will claim that and take it captive to make it obedient to Christ. Live redeemed, live transformed today in the power of God.
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0: 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Here's your Bridge weather.
5: I'm Chief Meteorologist Jeff Lyons with your 14 First Alert forecast. For the overnight hours, clear and cool with a low of 48. On Tuesday, mostly sunny, a high of 75. Wednesday, sunny and mild with a high of 83. I'm Chief Meteorologist Jeff Lyons with your 14 First Alert forecast.
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105.7 The Bridge, your connection to hope and music. Jeremiah 29:11 says, "For I know the plans I have for you, declares the Lord, plans to give you hope and a future."

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1: The story behind the song, How Good God Is. Here's Brandon Lake.
2: When we wrote this song, I got together like any other day with some of my friends, and I had just been singing that. You know, I never would have ever known how good God is. So we just started to unpack it. What are those things in life? Let's really talk about the honest ones. God, thank you for the fires that forged me with faith. Thank you for even the anger that it forced me to pray. And so I hope as you hear this song, you can look at those circumstances in your life and that it pushes you towards God.

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1: John chapter 15, verse 13, Jesus says, greater love has no one than this, than to lay down one's life for his friends. Love is often defined by words, feelings, or even intentions, but Jesus defines love by sacrifice. And in this verse, Jesus points us to the greatest expression of love, giving your life for someone else. This wasn't just a statement, it was a promise that he would fulfill on the cross. Jesus didn't wait for us to deserve his love. He willingly laid down his life so that we could have eternal life. That's the kind of love that transforms our hearts and changes lives.
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